It's the baby Taylor, a blast from the past. I've said it before, if you aren't watching the Warriors this season, you got to. We had another win on the weekend, taking on the Eels, 36-14. It was a great game. We are now currently second equal on the table. It's our year. It's our year. It's that.

It's the hits. We're streaming on iHeartRadio as well. Free app you can grab and listen to us there. Sixth season has arrived. We have more of a full house than we did last week here at the office. Last week it was like a ghost town because many, many people got taken out with the flu. I kind of hibernated in my studio, haven't managed to avoid it, which I'm very grateful for. But we are popping vitamin gummies like crazy people at our house, a couple each morning. They say that the gummies aren't necessarily effective, but the kids love them. So we're just going for it and hoping for the best, okay? So far, sixth season hasn't touched us, but we know a lot of people that have been taken out with it already.

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0: that we heads up 6 days time, Mother's Day. Okay, I don't want you to be in hot water if you haven't organised anything for a mum in your life or someone that you know needs a bit of spoiling this weekend. So we've got a $500 Bunnings gift card. If you just rate the hits, let us know what music you enjoy, what music you hate that you never want us to play again, that's okay. You can be into it in this $500 Bunnings gift card. So text the word music to our number 4487. I will send you back a link to rate the hits and you can try one there. Coming up soon after one, Belinda Carlisle, Heaven is a Place on Earth. It's so nice. And also a brand new song on the playlist, Somber Homewrecker. It is all over the place online at the moment. Coming up soon too on the hits.
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5: In this update, Israel's Khan News is reporting Donald Trump says an Iranian peace plan offer is not acceptable, which asks for hostilities to cease and the US to withdraw its forces. The president has announced the US will escort ships through Hormuz Strait. He's also withdrawn 5,000 troops from Germany out of 36,000 after the chancellor criticised his actions in Iran. 84% of eligible voters in a Prostate Cancer Foundation poll want the government to set up a national screening program. A West Australian man has been charged over a flight to Perth from Auckland, accused of an outburst after cabin crew refused him more alcohol. Historical human remains, including skulls, found by a kayaker on a spit near the Bay of Plenty's Ohakana Island, have been blessed and recovered. That's news. In sport, a 17th place finish for Shane Van Gisbergen in the latest NASCAR race around Texas Motor Speedway. He made up 13 positions after starting in 30th, but still drops one spot to 19th in the season standings. Detroit have rallied from 3-1 down in their NBA basketball playoff series with Orlando to advance to the Eastern Conference semifinals. The Pistons of East to a 116-94 game 7 win over the Magic. It's Detroit's first playoff series win in 18 years. They'll meet the winner of this afternoon's game between Toronto and Cleveland. And Wu Yeatser has opened up a 10-7 lead over Sean Murphy in the best of 35-frame snooker world championship final.
6: The Hits, Hawke's Bay weather with Paddy's Original Irish Bar, live music Friday and Saturday. Fine and clear, we've got light winds.

Hayley with you. We are 27 days out from winter. I'm kind of ready for winter because I feel disappointed about the way New Zealand does autumn. Where are the pumpkins at our front doors that the Americans love to line up so they know it's autumn, they know what season they're in? Where are the pumpkin spice lattes on every corner cafe? We need to do better. It's the hits.

0: Yeah, on the Hitshawks Bay tomorrow, my alter ego, Moon Man, returns with some more space news. I'm going to try spot a comet tonight, and I'll let you know if I do.
1: And we're celebrating mums. 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
0: And they all deserve them, don't they, Migs? Join us on the Hitshawks Bay tomorrow. 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

0: first original iconic film. I'm not sure it's going to beat that one. But by all means, it looks well and truly worth the cinema experience, buying a ticket, getting a babysitter, if that's something that you've got to go through to in your household. Vanessa Carlton is going to give us a really lovely ballad, A Thousand Miles Soon, on the hits.
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0: It's there. We're also on iHeartRadio as well. For the first time ever in New Zealand, women over 40 are now having children at higher rates than teenagers. Teenage pregnancy used to be way higher than parents in their 40s, but no, it's becoming the norm now, pushing out the age of parenthood. No surprises there, really, when you've kind of got to work and parent at the same time as many people. And by the time you actually find someone you like and want to do life with and have a child, it can take a while, especially with the dating apps, which, you know, just bring back the old-fashioned Saturday night dances. I'm really starting to sound like my grandparents now. Coming up, Guns N' Roses are going to give you a huge hit, Sweet Child of Mine. This is going to help get you through this Monday afternoon hump. Soon on the hits.
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0: 52.7 of diesel and 52.6 days of petrol. Donald Trump's promise to escort ships through the Strait of Hormuz would involve more than 100 US military aircraft and 15,000 personnel. He's reportedly told an Israeli news agency an Iranian peace proposal isn't acceptable. Kiwi exporters wanting refunds of US tariffs found illegal by the US Supreme Court are finding the application process tricky. Refunds could total as much as $1 billion. The immigration minister says ACT's election pledge to slap a surcharge on immigrants is unaffordable, with a herd manager on a five-year visa having to pay $11,000 up front. That's news. In sport, Warriors standout Jackson Ford has relinquished the lead at the top of the Delhi M standings in the NRL. Panthers star Nathan Cleary's taken the lead with 33 votes after bagging 5 from Penrith's narrow win over Manly to complete round 9. Ford is 2 votes back on 31, the Tigers forward missing out on any votes despite making 50 tackles and running for 177 metres in the Warriors' victory over Parramatta. The 4th-seeded Cleveland Cavaliers lead the Toronto Raptors 74-61 in the third quarter of their winner-takes-all game to decide the final spot in the second round of NBA playoffs. The winner will meet the Detroit Pistons. That is sport. I'm Raylene Ramsey.
1: The Hits, Hawke's Bay weather with Paddy's Original Irish Bar, live music Friday and Saturday. Fine and clear, we've got light winds and 4 is the overnight low. Tomorrow, fine again and sunny with light winds and a high of 18. And fine on Wednesday too, 22.
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You're on the hits. We had so many good games of sport happen this weekend. An incredible game of football, though. Auckland FC, they beat Melbourne City in a penalty shootout. That was how close the game was. It was so good. Post Malone, Blake Shelton on the hits.

0: Yeah, on the Hits Hawk Space tomorrow, my alter ego, Moon Man, returns with some more space news. I'm going to try spot a comet tonight, and I'll let you know if I do.
1: And we're celebrating mums. We've got Love You A Bunch Mum with some amazing prize packs up for grabs when you give your mum a 5-star review.
0: And they all deserve them, don't they, Migs? Join us on the Hits Hawk Space tomorrow. We'll be here from 6.

Thanks, Theds. Well, we've had a good run weather-wise around the majority of the country over in the last week or so. That could be coming to an end second half of this week. South Island and North Island in for a lot of rain.

0: more variety than the ways autocorrect sabotages your messages. 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

0: was actually released as a single before this collab, but of course Olivia Dean lended her star power to Sam Fender and it blew up. You're on the hits. Manny and PJ coming in from 3 o'clock. They join me now. PJ, your hubby's been a little bit romantic.
1: Look, some might say that, others may totally not understand it. And so this afternoon I wanted to explore the unique ways that your partner shows romance. And maybe other people don't understand it, but you know that it means they're thinking of you and they love you. You can start texting through those unique ways of romance to 4487.
2: Plus, we'd love for you to get in touch. 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Am I weird for doing this? Because Am I a Weirdo is back and we'll put it to a jury to determine, are you a weirdo or not a weirdo?
0: Okay, I love Am I a Weirdo. That and more from 3. Also, big banger from Red Hot Chili Peppers coming up next on The Hits.
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6: Kia ora, Max here, head boy at St. John's College. 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
10: In this update, our jet fuel stocks are at the highest level since war was launched on Iran. As of last Wednesday, we had 58.7 days here or en route. We have 52.7 days of diesel, 52.6 of petrol. Meanwhile, Chris Luxon signing an essential supplies deal with Singapore today on fuel for New Zealand and food for Singapore. A global health expert says New Zealand could invest a little more for a better system by putting 0.5% more of GDP towards raising wages and bonuses for optimal care. Drivers are being urged to pass wide and slow when they see a vulnerable road user after 20 cycling and walking fatalities this year. Major slip repairs have been completed on State Highway 35 in the

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1: Maddie McLean and PJ Harding.
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1: On the hits.
3: Good afternoon. Wow, he's in the hot seat. Maddie McLean on the buttons again. Oh,
4: can I say, I feel so powerful.
3: So you're doing what producer Sarah usually does. This has been a goal of yours because you're very ambitious. You want to be able to run the show, hopefully not into the ground, and be able to push all the buttons, push all the microphones. How are you feeling? Powerful?
4: Yes. Daunted. Daunted?
3: No, you got... Oh, no. He's going to put all his energy into the technicality. It's not going to be able to talk this afternoon.
4: It's daunting. There are a lot of buttons and a lot of what we call faders, Paige, here in the biz.
3: In the biz.
4: That's what we say. Which is like the levels that I've got to ride. So
3: you're gesticulating it.

0: clinging onto youth as much as
1: how dare you? How dare you?
0: Said with so much love as he lands his 40th birthday in September. Yeah,
1: don't remind me.
0: Now, you got last minute invited to a rave last week and reluctant. Well, actually, the decision was already made. Your husband actually bought you a ticket.
1: Correct. He thought he was doing a lovely thing, which he was. He was doing a lovely thing. He bought me a ticket because he heard from a friend that I really wanted to go, whereas I had told my friend, I'm thinking about it, which in my mind meant I'm definitely not going and I'm going to cancel and say thanks, but no thanks.
0: That was your way of stalling.
1: Correct.
0: Except it did the opposite.
1: Yeah, because Ryan bought me a ticket and then I had to go. I do need to say, though, I had the best night. I had so much fun.
0: Did you? I feel like millennials heal through rave and dance music.
1: Correct.
0: I've been getting served a lot of this content on Instagram lately about like how we've overcomplicated the wellness routine. It actually sometimes to heal, you just need to get on the D floor and go hard.
1: My friend Hef said to me the next day, he goes, at one point I was looking for you and I didn't know where you were, and then I poked my head around the corner and there you were dancing by yourself on the dance floor, just fully going for it.
0: Well, there you go. Look at you, leaning into the youth.
1: Yeah, whereas
0: that
1: you
0: are.
1: Whereas you were front and centre at home with the kids.
0: Well, yeah, it was duck shooting weekend, so see you later, husband. So yeah. I was solo parenting for 2 days, which was actually lovely. It was actually really nice, but it was quite funny when BJ got back yesterday afternoon. It was like, oh, should we watch a family movie, Charlie, on the beanbag? It was lazy parenting 101.
1: Which meant Dad's had a big weekend and can't do anything else. Yeah.
0: Yeah, come on, just watch this Will Ferrell movie with Daddy now, Charlie. But I do have one question, because there was actually a very significant day on Saturday, the day following your rave, and that was producer Sarah's birthday party.
1: Correct.
0: She had a special wig party. She was so excited. She had all of our colleagues and friends going along. Did you make it to producer Sarah's birthday party?
1: Yes, I was invited, and I had told her I was going to come. This was before I had tickets to the rave on Friday night, though. So, Paige, I've just sent you a photo of me on my Saturday night. Did I make it to producer Sarah's party?
0: Hang on. What is the photo? Oh, my God, you made it!
1: I made it, baby! I made it!
0: What is that wig?
1: Two from two.
0: Noodles on your head.
1: I look like Kath Day Night from Kath and Kim.
0: What? I absolutely had my money on you not making it, flaking and be like, Sarah, I can't.
2: I could not believe it when I opened the door and Maddie McLean was there.
1: I mean, I think we're all surprised at this point, but I made it.
0: How long? Like, was it like, hey guys, I'm Maddie?
1: I stayed an hour, a polite hour.
2: Yep.
0: Okay.
1: I had a drink.
2: And then he was like,
1: and then
2: I
1: left.
2: I'm gonna go.
1: But I made it.
0: He made it. And what did you get Sarah for her birthday?
1: Oh, my presence was my present.
0: Okay, that old chestnut. It's just gone 3:14 for your Monday afternoon. This is Three Doors Down, Crips Night on the Hits with Maddie and PJ.

0: Marshmallow and Kane Brown on the hits with Maddie and PJ. It's 20 past three on the air thanks to Chemist Warehouse, the home of big brand vitamins at the lowest prices every day.
1: We were just talking about our weekends, and I mentioned that I went to producer Sarah's birthday party on Saturday night. Very fun. Great night. I will say when I walked in, Sarah was looking a little bit despondent because the Auckland Football Club

0: Cody and the Blowfish on the hits with Maddie and PJ. Just gone 3:30 for your Monday afternoon, and Mumford & Sons playing in Auckland over the weekend. Apparently an amazing gig. Marcus Mumford, the lead singer of the band, actually came up to your hubby Ryan's seat and pretty much sung to him directly.
1: Literally. And it was at that moment that my husband's friend had chosen to go to the bathroom and he missed the entire thing.
0: Oh, you wouldn't live that one down. No. Okay, so we wanted to know on 0800 The Hits, what did you miss out on? So

0: Cody Johnson and Jason Aldean. All the biggest stars in country music. iHeart Country, Hawke's Bay, 11:25 a.m.
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0: 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On the Hits.
5: Happy Monday. It's just gone 21 to 4.
6: I'm desperately trying to tick off all of the things that I put on my list to do before I turn 40 in September. I may have ticked something off over the weekend.
5: Accidentally or intentional?
6: Intentional. I'll tell you about it next page.
5: This is Adele on the Hits. Hello.

0: And I managed to tick off another thing on my 40 before 40 list.
1: What did you do?
0: I had put on my list that I wanted to learn to make the perfect margarita. It is my favorite cocktail, but I've never quite been able to nail it. You know, like I've tried at home and it's just never quite tasted the way that I wanted to. So I went along to a little mixologist's class on Friday night.
1: Of course you did, because your weekend wasn't packed enough as it is.
0: Campbell, the bartender, helped me perfect my recipe because I said to him, Campbell, I love a margarita. I don't love it too sweet. I don't.
1: Yeah, yeah,
0: yeah. So he said, well, here's what we do. And we were balancing it out and we absolutely nailed it. So if you go along to my Instagram page, Maddie McLean NZ, you can find my margarita recipe on my page. I'm so happy with it. So
1: okay, but like perfect margarita, is that not subjective? How do we ensure that it's perfect? Is that just in your mind, in your taste buds?
0: In my mind. So I can't confirm it's your perfect margarita, but it was I had to learn to make the perfect margarita for me. Done. Tick. Can put it off the list.
1: And you are a bit of a connoisseur, so I'm going to take your word for it. Now, you said you've also got something coming up very soon, which you're about to potentially tick off.
0: Because the other thing is I wanted to climb the Sky Tower. Not just take the lift up to the top, I wanted to climb the stairs. And so I got contacted from the people that do the firefighter challenge each year, where the firefighters don their firefighting kit and climb the Sky Tower.
1: That's gnarly. And that would be sweaty work.
0: Guess who's doing that too?
1: Oh, God.
0: Yours truly.
1: Are you going to have a margarita in hand?
0: Well, I might need one. So here's what I'm thinking. 4487, if you have any advice, if you're a firefighter or you know someone that's done it, I need help because I don't know how to even train for something like this. I don't have any firefighter gear.
1: Oh, that's going to be a lot. I think you'll need maybe the margie when you get back down anyway.
0: Yeah. Anyway.
1: Hey, you've been busy. God, you've been busy. Because last night you were at the ANZ Premiership in Auckland. Stars were taking on Magic. And Matty had a phrase that pays. So if you were there last night and you know what that phrase was, call us right now for your chance to win that $150 cash. 0800 The Hits. What is the phrase that pays? And we'll be back right after Tupac and Dre on The Hits.

0: What a year so far. More than $9,000 won with the Alpha Quiz. Those clever cookies.
1: Oh my God, my heart's racing.
0: Holidays to Texas, Rarotonga and Singapore.
1: It's amazing.
0: March hit and then a festival happened. $40,000 worth of Is This Real Life?
1: Oh my God, I am not a crier. And look what you've done.
0: Then came the concerts. Hilary Duff, Olivia Dean, Robbie Williams, Charlie Puth, Noah Kahan, Lorde, Alex Warren, Zara Larsson.
1: Oh, thank you. Oh, my gosh.
0: I should probably update my diary more often. New Zealand's biggest prizes all year long.
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10: In this update, a third Wellington measles case linked to an earlier infection at a Newtown deli. Unvaccinated people who visited Mediterranean Foods Trattoria in Delhi on Sunday, April 19, should stay alert for symptoms. A rise in the number of ships sailing to New Zealand has helped swell our fuel stocks, particularly jet fuel, now on 58.7 days. Financial Markets Authority Chair Craig Stobo has resigned after an independent review into his conduct. Disgraced former Deputy Police Commissioner Jevon McSkimming has paid back $500 for hotel rooms in his hometown used when he was having an affair. Submitters are condemning the employment leave bill, saying it's a deliberate weakening of workers' rights. An international expert is advising New Zealand to lean into using AI, saying it significantly reduces health worker burnout. That's news. In sport, the final spot has been clinched in the second round of the NBA playoffs.
11: The Cleveland Cavaliers advance to round two. They win game seven at home.
10: As you've heard on ESPN, the Cleveland Cavaliers have advanced from their Eastern Conference first round matchup, eliminating the Toronto Raptors 114 to 102 in a deciding game seven. Cleveland now face the Detroit Pistons in the second round. The Warriors will avoid coming up against Broncos centre Katoni Staggs when they return to action next weekend in NRL's Magic Round. Staggs has accepted an early guilty plea for a high shot on the Roosters' Hugo Savala in the Broncos' defeat in Sydney. That is sport. I'm Raylene Ramsey.
12: The Hits Hawke's Bay weather with Paddy's Original Irish Bar, live music Friday and Saturday. Fine and clear, we've got light winds and 4 is the overnight low. Tomorrow, fine again and sunny with light winds and a high of 18. And fine on Wednesday, 2, 22.
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15: Good afternoon, 1 hour down with Maddie pushing the buttons. He's trying to work out how to operate the machine that is the radio machine this afternoon. Gotta say, you should do a really good job.
16: Thank you so much. I've just been pushing so many buttons. I've learned there's a lot of power in this job. Like, I could do anything that I wanted to. Like, I could do this, for example.
15: What's he gonna do? What is it? Yep, you could do that.
16: That's, I could play that if I wanted to. I don't know why I would, but I could if I wanted to.
15: Yeah, you're in control, my friend. You can turn me down once you've just...
16: I've turned it down.
15: Turn me up! I don't like this. I like being in control.
16: It's a lot of power. I love it.
15: Coming up next on the show, are you a weirdo? We celebrate it on this show. We're all a little bit weird, let's be honest. But is there something you do and you're actually genuinely like, I think I'm the only person who does it? This is the best segment to find solidarity.
16: We had even our boss, Harriet, came to the party the other week and said, I shower naked with my dog. Am I the only one that does
15: this? Yeah, all of her professional kudos went out the window that week. But is there something you do? And you can stay anonymous. You can make up a name. Maybe your name's Nancy today. Text through what you do. And then we could be putting it to a jury for people to weigh in. And we'll work out if you're a weirdo or not a weirdo. So you can start texting through 4487. We're going to come back in 2 songs after each year. And anything you want to push on the little magic buttons, or are you going to keep it normal?
16: I'll keep it normal for now.
15: This is Ed Sheeran on the Hits.

0: honestly, it's always the last minute ones that come through that literally have us with our jaw on the floor.
1: I know. Because we ask for submissions and we get a bunch, and often, like, before the show, we kind of have a general understanding of where we might go with Am I a Weirdo today. And we had one in the can, right? We were ready to go with one.
0: We were ready to go. And then it's like the sense of urgency just brings all of the weirdos out of the woodwork.
1: I know.
0: I don't know if this is legitimate, but I feel like we've got to go with it this afternoon.
1: I think we do too.
0: To see if there's any, like, I don't know, validity to it. Do other people do this? Okay, so Sasha has reached out on the text saying, I am an artist that uses acrylic paint. I taste the colours to decide what to use. Am I a weirdo?
1: Now, what I'm trying to figure out with Sasha is, does she mean that the different colours taste different? So she's like, ooh, blue tastes good today. I'm going to go with blue.
0: Or is it leading her down the path of, like, what's right? What is going to look better in the overall sense of the artistic vision?
1: Yeah.
0: Like, I don't think that's ever good to eat acrylic paint. I don't know if we should endorse that. Or am I missing something? Is there, like, edible non-toxic acrylic paint that you can get?
1: Well, let's ask the woman herself, because Sasha is on the phone.
0: Sasha, welcome to Am I a Weirdo?
2: Hi.
1: Hi, Sasha. Okay, you need to talk us through this. What do you mean?
0: We're worried about you.
1: You taste the paint.
2: Like, I don't eat it. It's just every colour has a different taste.
0: Yeah.
2: In sweetness.
0: Yeah.
1: So what are you looking for, Sasha? Like, when you're painting, you obviously have the colours in front of you. Do you go, oh, it feels like a sweet day, so I'm going to figure out which colour tastes sweeter?
0: Sweet.
2: Well, my sense is kind of very mixed up. So I smell, taste, I taste, colour.
0: Right.
1: Wow.
2: I see... It's all a little mixed up.
1: Right.
0: Hang on. Lord's got that. Is it Lord, and she's got that particular thing where she can smell colours or something like that? Is it synesthesia or something like that? Or am I thinking of something totally different, Sasha? Does that sound like you?
2: Maybe. I don't know. it's confusing. It confuses me, and every time I brought it up with other people, they just say I'm strange.
0: Okay, well, look, you've come to the right place, Sasha. You've absolutely come to the right place, because this is what this is all about. We're going to throw it out there. Is Sasha alone with tasting her paints and working out what to paint with? 0800 the hits. We just need it. Yes, weirdo or not a weirdo? And be kind. You know, she could be finding her people. So 0800 the hits. We'll come back with your thoughts on Am I a Weirdo for your chance to win from our Chemist Warehouse shelf this afternoon. This is Creed with Arms Wide Open on the hits.

0: Creed on the heads. In the middle of Am I a Weirdo, we've just had Sasha on the line, who has revealed that she's an artist that uses acrylic paint, and she tastes the colours to decide what to use. She says they all have a different set of tastes.
1: Yeah, we think she might have a bit of synesthesia, which is when like two senses kind of overlap.
0: Yeah, I've heard like really brilliant artists have this, and they can make music and they like smell art, they smell colours and stuff like that. So maybe that's what she's got. But we wanted to know, do you think this is weird or not? All you have to do is vote 0800 The Hits for your chance to win from my Chemist Warehouse shelf. And we'll be back with the official jury after Taylor Swift on The Hits.

0: Taylor Swift on the hits, 21 past four with Maddie and PJ.
1: Oh,
0: time
1: gosh.
0: For the- yes!
1: Oh, no, wrong one. Oh, no.
0: Oh, no. Oh, you missed the am I a weirdo?
1: I just said I haven't made any mistakes today either, and here we are.
0: Maddie's on the buttons controlling the machine.
1: Oh, damn it!
0: It actually just got a little too cocky. Yeah. Little too cocky. But look, welcome along to Am I a Weirdo? We've just been hashing out Sasha's Am I a Weirdoism this week. She messaged in saying, I'm an artist that uses acrylic paint. I taste the colours to decide what to use. Now, just to, I guess, do our job responsibly, if you look it up, you shouldn't really eat acrylic paint. I don't think we should indulge.

0: Okay, well, there we go. You do some weird stuff. Okay, but you're voting a firm weirdo this afternoon. Thank you, Alicia. Weirdo is our first vote. What about Michelle joining us now on 0800 The Hits? Good afternoon, Michelle.
1: Good afternoon, guys. Well, okay. I have to say that I would be very frustrated if I was Sasha with everyone thinking she's a weirdo, because she's not. I saw a program on TV, and it's called All Her Fault. And I won't give it all away, but one of the characters on that, she can smell colours. And then it turns out her son can too, and it's a hereditary thing. And it's what you said. I can't remember what it is now.
0: Synesthesia.
1: Yeah, that's what it is. Yeah. So she's not weird at all, and I wish her all the best.
0: That's so lovely, Michelle.
2: Bless you, Michelle. Okay, so you're voting not a weirdo.
1: Not a weirdo at all, no.
0: But maybe we could still advise against, you know,
2: licking
0: eating.
2: Paint.
0: Yeah.
1: I wouldn't lick the paint. No, that's weird.
0: But you can appreciate maybe they just have different flavors.
1: Yeah, absolutely.
2: All right, thanks, Michelle.
0: That was the sweetest. Yes,

0: on the Hits with Matty and PJ. Now, both Matty and I, obviously, in relationships, we're married. And so it's quite exciting when fellow colleagues are very much in the dating game. Mm-hmm. Single to mingle, going on dates, finding new hotties on the weekend. That we can't help but lean in and try and live vicariously through them.
1: Yeah. And I think one of the most exciting aspects is figuring out how people meet other single people these days. Like, what are the ways that you meet someone, right? Because we know about the apps, but people are sick of the apps. If there are better ways to meet people, we are all ears.
0: Well, enter the studio producer Bronte.
2: Hi.
0: Hello, Bronte.
2: Hey.
0: Who had a very interesting, cute meet, shall we say, over the weekend. That's like in a movie when two protagonists meet and they have that little romantic moment. You had this en route to a party, or was it leaving the party?
2: No, it was leaving the party. It was actually producer Sarah's birthday.
1: Yes.
2: And I...
1: Don't get flustered now, Bronte. Keep going. Keep going.
2: I decided to book an Uber home at leave, and there was an Uber pool option, which was $3 cheaper.
1: So an Uber pool, for those who haven't used it, is when you can basically split the ride with someone else. So if someone's going in a similar direction that with you, you jump in the same Uber as them, right?
2: Yep, that's correct. I got in and we pulled up to this other person's house, and this young guy gets into the gets into the Uber, and we start up conversation, and we're talking all the way back to mine, and I don't ask him any of his details, like his Instagram,
1: Bronte,
2: phone number, nothing.
1: Have
2: but
1: we
2: I remember.
1: Taught you nothing?
2: I'm sorry, but I did remember when I got out of the Uber, before I shut the door, I turned around and I said, "Oh my god, I don't know your name. What's your name?" And he said, "Actually, I can't remember."
1: Bronte,
0: Maddie, Bronte, how is Maddie going to do his investigative job if you don't have any key details?
2: Producer
1: Sarah seemed to think, was it
2: was
1: Zach?
2: Was it Zach? Yes. Oh my god. Yes. Yeah.
1: Okay.
2: It's Zach.
1: So we know his name's Zach. Do we know anything else about him? Do we know what he does?
2: I think sales of some sort.
1: Sales of some sort? Do we know any hobbies he might have?
2: No.
1: Oh, God, you're useless.
2: Yeah, I know.
1: Okay, so we're looking for a Zach who took an Uber pool on Saturday night and got into an Uber with someone called Bronte.
2: Yeah.
0: Okay, and stature and hair color, like, what do we got?
2: He had a buzz cut.
1: Buzz cut.
2: It was really dark in the Uber, so that's all I know.
1: There's not a lot to go off, is it? But we can do this, New Zealand. We can find Zach for producer Bronte.
0: Okay, if you have any leads, any at all, because we're not working with much, text through to 4487. Maddie and P.

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1: Thanks, Uncle Wally.
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10: 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Imagine getting out of your Monday going, I want $1,000 today. 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
9: That cuticle is coming up right after Alicia Cara. This is How Far I'll Go on the Hits.

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0: Which pop star released Firework and Teenage Dream?
1: Katy Perry.
0: What tiny sea creature feeds whales and fish?
1: Kelp.
0: Which 2003 action film stars Uma Thurman?
1: Kill Bill.
0: What branch of mathematics studies knots and loops?
1: Knots and loops. Pass.
0: Which actress starred in The Holiday and The Reader?
1: The Holiday. Oh, I know that. Pass.
0: Which Japanese city is known for temples and cherry blossoms?
1: Pass.
0: What condition is inflammation of the cornea?
1: Pass.
0: Which 1980s TV series featured a talking car named Kit?
1: Night Walker.
0: What is the tallest mountain in Africa?
1: Africa. Pass.
0: What Australian marsupial is known for hopping?
1: Kangaroo.
0: Which branch of mathematics studies knots and loops?
1: Pass.
0: Which actress starred in The Holiday and The Reader?
1: Oh my god.
0: It's time. That's time.
1: Was I really nearly there?
0: You were so nearly there.
2: You did so well. You know what? It's extra tough on a Monday, and you did amazing. Let's go back through your answers and see exactly how you went out of 10.
0: Who sings Firework and Teenage Dream?
2: You got this, Katy Perry.
0: The tiny sea creature that feeds whales and fish.
2: That was Krill.
0: Yeah. The action film with Uma Thurman.
2: Kill Bill, well done.
0: The branch of mathematics that studies loops.
2: That was not theory.
0: The actress that starred in The Holiday.
2: Kate Winslet.
1: And I knew that. I said Kate at the end. I just pulled it out my tongue.
0: No. The Japanese city known for temples and cherry blossoms.
2: Kyoto.
0: The condition that's inflammation of the cornea.
2: Keratitis.
0: The TV series with a talking car. You were so close.
2: Oh, you were so close here. It was Knight Rider Farah.
1: Night Walker.
0: The tallest mountain in Africa.
2: That was Kilimanjaro.
0: And the marsupial known for hopping.
2: Hey, you came in strong with Kangaroo. Farah, you got 3 out of 10.
1: I'm proud to get that.
0: You should be.
2: Yeah, girl, you should be. We've had far worse. We've had far worse. Believe us when we say that. Thank you so much for playing this afternoon.
1: No, thank you. I hope you guys have an awesome afternoon.
0: You too.
2: Hey, well, don't forget, another chance tomorrow. We start again. We reset every day. Your chance to win $1,000 with our Alpha Quiz, 10 quiz questions in 60 seconds, and your next chance to play back tomorrow morning with Ricky at 7:45. 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

0: Nearly five on the Hertz with Maddie and PJ. I realised over the weekend I have a serious affinity with autumn, and I know I say this every year, but it's getting stronger and stronger. So much so that I like posted like a series of pictures of autumnal photos over the weekend on my Instagram. Yeah, like in each photo explaining what I liked about the picture. For example, the sun, the crispy leaves, the way the water is so clear. Like, I was like, is this what getting older is all about? Or is this country living?
1: It's just one of these funny things where you felt so profound putting it up, but then proceeded to just tell us the most basic things about autumn. The leaves.
0: Crunchy leaves. I tell you what looks good at this time of year. Wineries.
1: Oh, yes. It's
0: especially picturesque.
1: 100%.
0: And we have got an epic trip up for grabs with your chance to win a trip for two to Gisborne. And get this, tickets to the Chardonnay Affair.
1: Love that.
0: All thanks to Air New Zealand, a premium weekend celebrating Gisborne's world-class Chardonnay and the winemakers behind it, with an opportunity to meet local winemakers while enjoying exceptional food and wine in some of Gizzy's most beautiful locations. So if you want to be there in this autumnal beauty, because it will be at the end of the month, head along to thehits.co.nz/Chardonnay for your chance to be there. It's just gone 5 to 5 on the Hits.
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3: In this update, a first-of-its-kind agreement to secure New Zealand fuel. Prime Minister Chris Luxon's in Singapore with other top ministers, where a fuel and food security memorandum of understanding has been signed. Singapore has agreed to supply us fuel in times of crisis, and we will supply food in what both nations describe as mutually beneficial. Horrific footage has streamed as the trial opens into the killing of Nelson Senior Sergeant Lynn Fleming. She was rammed by a car early on New Year's Day last year. Hayden Taskers pleaded not guilty to murder, but guilty to manslaughter. Approval of the Financial Markets Authority head's decision to resign. Craig Stobo has stepped down after an investigation found he failed to meet standards of political neutrality. Walk Without Fear Charitable Trust is running a two-day anti-violence program tomorrow for South Auckland secondary students. The Trust plans to roll out national school programs, which will include lessons to avoid coward punches. That's news. In sport, another high-profile player is leaving Super Rugby's Hurricanes. They've confirmed informed flanker Devon Flanders is heading to Japan. And the Crusaders will have to face the Blues in another crunch derby without Will Jordan. The All Blacks fullback has missed the side's last four games with a calf injury. The Cleveland Cavaliers have stormed home to clinch the final spot in the second round of the NBA playoffs. The Cavaliers have won Game 7 of their Eastern Conference series against the Toronto Raptors, 114-102, to book a series against Detroit. That is the latest in sport. I'm Raylene Ramsey.
4: The Hits, Hawke's Bay weather with Paddy's Original Irish Bar, live music Friday and Saturday. Fine and clear, we've got light winds and 4 is the overnight low. Tomorrow, fine again and sunny with light winds and a high of 18. And fine on Wednesday, 22.
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5: Good evening, home time for your Monday. You've made it. Hey, life on the ranch, Maddie, you said that you got your first electric shock over the weekend.
6: It's hard to know whether they're on or not. Do you?
5: Yeah, just always assume they're on.
6: I always assume they're on, but I went into one paddock and it definitely wasn't on because I accidentally touched it. So then I thought they were all off and then I touched one on purpose and it was definitely on.
5: Can I ask what are you doing in the paddocks?
6: Frolicking?
5: I was going to say, are you frolicking or having picnics?
6: No,
5: what are we doing?
6: Ryan was away on Sunday morning, so I had to go and feed the horses. So got up, fed them, and then, yes, accidentally touched an electric fence.
5: God, that is the most meta thing to happen.
6: Oh, how dare you? As if you've never touched an electric fence on the farm.
5: I can just imagine you... Absolutely freaked out on your own, yeah. Talking to the horses.
6: Yeah, yeah, yeah.
5: Hey, ranch life, it'll get you, right?
6: Yeah, that's it. That's what living on the land does to you, Paige, you know?
5: Look, coming up before 5:30, we have got a really special prize up for grabs this week ahead of Mother's Day this weekend, all thanks to our friends at Chemist Warehouse. We're going to reveal more on that in the next 30. But up next... How does your partner show romance that maybe other people don't quite understand, but you're like, you know what? To me, that's love. It may be unique, maybe out the gate, maybe strange to others, but unromantic ways that your partner shows romance.
6: Be they done something.
5: Yeah.
7: Oh, God. It's not his best. I'll share next on the Hits.
8: I know you moved on to someone new. Hope life is beautiful. You were the light for me to find my truth. I just wanna say thank you.

0: crazy. They almost revert to like the young boy selves. Yeah. Where they're just like kids. Anyway, so I was like, okay, sweet. Look, that's all good. You go have fun. Go enjoy. And so I didn't expect to hear from him. And to be fair, I did get the odd little message. And then I saw that he'd sent me what looked like a voice message. And I was like, oh my God, sweet. And it was like 17 seconds. I was like, no way. He's done like a sweet message to say, I'm missing you. Oh, God, Maddie's on the buttons. Oh, hold the romantic music.
1: Oh, okay.
0: I went to play the voice note.
1: Oh, was it? Wait. Was it more like this?
0: Oh, here we go. Look at you showing your range.
1: Was it more this kind of a voice note?
0: Well, that's what I was thinking. I was like, okay, this is sent late at night. Maybe he is thinking of me while away with the boys. And so I'm quite excited. I open it. I'm like 17 seconds. Okay, that's enough time. I push the voice memo. Do you want me to play this?
1: I want to hear it. I want to hear it.
0: Do you actually want me to play this?
1: I really want to hear it.
0: I didn't think I was going to do it. Okay, I'm going to play it.
1: What is this?
0: I wasn't meant to do that. So I'm lying in bed thinking, oh, here we go, the husband missing me. No, it's some atmospheric sound of, I can hear the farm in the background, and he has decided to record a bit of wind that he has away. He's done it to his mates before, and I know it's a form of endearment, like it's his way of showing affection, and obviously that has just expanded into romantic. His way of letting me know that he's thinking of me in a way that he doesn't have to talk much, a way that he's just saying, babe, I'm here. So yeah, that's where my romance is sitting.
1: God.
0: In 2026.
1: Lucky you.
0: Yeah. I mean, some would say at least he's still
1: thinking about you?
0: You know, I wanted to open up the phones. 0800 the hits, or you can text through to 4487. Do you show romance to your partner in a slightly different way? Would people not get it? Like, are there cute little things you do, or maybe not so cute things, but it's your little thing to show romance in your partnership? I don't know if it's going to get that rock bottom. Literally. 0800 the hits to get in touch for your chance to win from my Chemist Warehouse shelf. We'll come back with your calls next. Here's Pink.

0: 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We're just talking about unorthodox, unromantic, unique ways that your partner shows romance towards you.
1: Yeah. you got a very interesting voice note from your husband over the weekend while he was duck shooting.
0: Yeah, he was away. I was like, sweet. Oh, my God. 17 seconds. Opened it up. He'd sent me a voice memo of a

0: It's Miles Smith on the hits with Maddie and PJ. Coming up in the next 15, details on how you could win a really special Mother's Day reunion, all thanks to Chemist Warehouse. In the meantime, PJ, the hubby, was away over the weekend for a couple of days, and I expected limited contact, and then I was quite pleasantly surprised when I received a voice memo with the length of about 17 seconds. I was like, oh my God, sweet, he's sending me like a beautiful goodnight message. Turns out he'd just put his phone right up to was behind and recorded a fart for me because, well, we are married for 2 years now, and I guess that's where we're at.
1: Yeah.
0: So
1: you're not alone. Someone on the text machine says their husband does a similar version of that first thing in the morning. I'm not going to go into too much detail, but yes, all that to say, you're not alone, Paige.
0: I think I need to stamp this behaviour out though, because I fear that it's just downhill. Like, every now and then, all good, but I fear that if I just continue to normalise this, it's just, I hate to think what it's going to be like in 10 years. But yeah, we wanted to know the unorthodox or bizarre ways that you show affection or a bit of love in your household. Jessica has reached out. Hi, Jess, how are you?
2: Good, how are you?
1: Very well.
0: Good. Do you think this is odd?
2: It's very... my husband's sort of love affection with the kids.
0: Really? Yep. Okay.
2: Yeah.
1: What is it? What does he do?
2: The kids will either be sitting down watching TV or just quietly doing something, and he'll go up to them and just lick their face.
0: And how old are the kids?
2: 8 and 5.
1: Yeah.
0: Yeah, right. It'll be interesting once they get to sort of high school. I'd say they'd be stamping that out. They'd be like, Dad, not now! Yeah. Not in front of my friend.
1: He doesn't have long. That's not long for this life, I don't think, Jess.
2: No, they play the game too, because when he's playing PlayStation or just getting home from work, they will go up to him and do it as well.
0: So do you?
2: Like, payback.
0: Do you get amongst it, Jess?
2: Does it tickle your fancy?
0: No, I don't know these people. Please stay away from me. Hey, Jess, thank you so much for your call. Have a great night.
2: You too.
0: B.O.B. and Hayley Williams on the hits.

0: emotional, eh? I can't deal.
1: We are getting some beautiful nominations already. Can I read this one really quickly from Janelle? She said, I haven't seen my mum for 2 years. She lives in Christchurch. I live in Tauranga. Cost of living has meant neither of us have been able to afford to visit. It's also been rough as my dad passed away 2 years ago. When my youngest was only 3 months old, that's the only time mum has been able to give her youngest grandbaby a cuddle.
0: Oh, stop it. So many people are doing it tough, and we just want to bring joy to one mum and their child this Mother's Day. You can text the word reunite to 4487. We're going to send you a link to enter. Just tell us where you and your mum live and why you'd love to be together this Mother's Day to get in the draw. And every afternoon, we're going to be putting finalists together to then win the ultimate prize at the end of the week. Now, first up, we've got Nicola joining us. Hi, Nicola.
2: Hello.
0: Okay, tell us why you want to be with your mummy this Mother's Day.
2: Well, I love my mum so much, and she's in Napier, and I'm in Wellington. We don't always get the chance to catch up. Busy with kids and cost of living, so it makes it hard to catch up. And I was thinking over the last couple of months what I could do, you know, to have us come together. So I just thought, and then I saw the entry, and I thought, oh, I'll give this a go.
1: Perfect timing, because I get it, Nicola. My mum lives in Queenstown, I live in Auckland, and the opportunities for us to actually spend Mother's Day together are so rare. And I keep thinking, oh, it'd be so nice if I could get to mum and actually spend the day with her. But it's hard. It's hard to do.
2: Yeah, it is. And also, you know, when they're, she's on her own. So if your mum's on her own, you know, then you sort of think about them, you know, not having the family around them. So, yeah.
0: How do you think she'd go with a surprise, Nicola, if you were to turn up there? How do you reckon she'd go?
2: Oh, she would love it. I mean, she'd get a real shock. Yeah.
0: Oh.
2: Yeah. You have to give her a minute to come to.
0: Well, Nicola, we are stoked to let you know that you are a finalist, and we're going to sort you out with a fragrance, all thanks to Chemist Warehouse, for you and your mum, okay?
2: Oh, that'll be amazing. Thank you.
0: You are welcome, and good luck. That big prize could be yours. Good luck, okay?
2: Oh, gosh. Thank you so much. That's awesome.
0: It is all thanks to Chemist Warehouse, the real house of fragrance, this Mother's Day. And don't forget to text the word reunite to 4487. Maddie and PJ.

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It's our way of saying thanks a bunch, mum. The Hits Hawke's Bay.

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1: And we're celebrating mums. 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
0: And they all deserve them, don't they, Migs? 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We'll be here from 6.

0: 660, endlessly on the hits. It's 14 to 6 with Maddie and PJ. The people's poll, the people's poll. Everybody come together, it's the people's poll. Yes, everybody come together and vote on our Facebook or Instagram. That was so cringe. I'm sorry.
1: That was good. No, I liked it from you, actually.
0: This drive with Maddie and PJ for our daily People's Poll. Today, inspired by true events over the weekend.
1: Correct. I was driving home over the weekend and I saw some flashing lights in the distance. And as I got closer, I realized it was a cop stop.

0: guess, like, if you just happen to not be in the area that they are in when you're driving, maybe you have avoided them all this time.
1: A lot of texts coming through 4487. Never been through a cop stop as a driver, only as a passenger. Been driving for 10 years as well. That was from Hannah. I've been through one at 6 o'clock in the morning. A lot of them happen early in the day.
0: Yeah.
1: And that's what a lot of people have found on the way to work 3 times this year. We've got a regular cop stop on a weekday morning.
0: Listen to this one from Eve. I've been through many times. One time, though, was years ago when I was delivering pizza for Pizza Hut. The cop told me that sometimes just the scent of pizza can make you blow over the limit. I didn't, but the possibility was there.
1: What?
0: I can't fact check that, but...
1: We'll take it.
0: We'll take it.
1: Okay, so what is the overall percentage? How many people? Like, surely 80 to 90%?
0: 84% of people say they have. 9% say, yes, I have, but only as a passenger. But 7% still say they've never been through one.
1: Which is still, I guess, quite a bit, right?
0: Yeah.
1: Okay, if you've got any topics for tomorrow's People's Poll, text it through 4487. It's just gone 2-6.
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6: In this update, New Zealand has signed another trade agreement, this time with Singapore. Both countries agreed to not restrict each other's exports for an agreed list of goods, including fuel, food, construction materials and other essentials. A warning, US ships could encounter mines, missiles and small boat attacks if they try to shepherd commercial vessels through the Strait of Hormuz. US President Donald Trump's announced Project Freedom, a plan that will involve 15,000 service members and 100 military aircraft. No concerns about cost blowouts for the boss of the group securing new inter-island ferries despite a Treasury warning. A briefing last year warned costs could overtake the budgeted $1.8 billion. Defence lawyers for the man accused of murdering a Nelson policewoman claim it was a suicide attempt gone wrong. Senior Sergeant Lynn Fleming died after being rammed by a car early last year on New Year's Day. That's news. In sport, the Hurricanes and New Zealand rugby's player Drain has claimed another scalp. Informed flanker Devon Flanders has confirmed he will leave for Japan after this season. He's played 66 times for the Canes since his debut in 2020. The Broncos have decided not to appeal centre Kotoni Stagg's high shot charge at the NRL judiciary, meaning he'll miss next weekend's game against the Warriors. Warriors standout Jackson Ford has relinquished the lead at the top of the Delhi M standings. Panthers star Nathan Cleary's taken the lead with 33 votes. Ford is 2 votes back on 31. Panthers fullback Dylan Edwards, 3rd with 26. That is sport. I'm Raylene Ramsey.
7: The Hits, Hawke's Bay weather with Paddy's Original Irish Bar, live music Friday and Saturday. Fine and clear, we've got light winds and 4 is the overnight low. Tomorrow, fine again and sunny with light winds and a high of 18. And fine on Wednesday, 2, 22.
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8: Welcome to your Monday night. Hey, at the end of last week, you were talking about that quite harrowing doco that you were recommending on Netflix, which wasn't your lightest and brightest.
9: No, it wasn't.
8: Bit of chat for a Friday, but it sounded fascinating.
9: It's really interesting. It is called, wait for it, Should I Marry a Murderer? It is on Netflix. And can I tell you, it is gripping from woe to go. And you know those docos where, like, it's 3 episodes. It got to the end of the first episode, and I was like, well, it feels like it's wrapping up. Like, how are there 2 more episodes to go? Well, Peach, strap in. My God, it takes you for a roller coaster of a ride.
8: Good for BJ the husband, the farmer hubby. Do you reckon he'll enjoy it?
9: He'll like it.
8: Quite gritty.
9: And is it on a farm? It's set on a farm.
8: Oh, no, don't. No, that's going to freak me out.
9: No.
8: Although I suppose the whole circumstances, it's different.
9: You're fine. BJ is not going to do what this person does. So you're fine. Okay.
8: So if you're looking for a gritty doco on Netflix, Should I Marry the Murderer?
9: Welcome to your Monday.
8: Hey, look. Speaking of happier things, the New Zealand International Comedy Fest is on now, and someone who's going to be doing shows who we love, and I'm probably going to get a little starstruck with, Joe Damond. He is in the country after being in the States, and he joins us to chat all things America and the NZ International Comedy Fest next after Sarah Bareilles on the Hits.

Because you're obviously known as a very funny man with your comedy, but your videos that you were putting up overseas in America, kind of exploring like black culture and really like getting in amongst it and finding out about these people and their lives and how they live and how they think, it really resonates.

0: for that. That's what it is.
1: So if someone comes along to your all crowd work show, here's your plea. Like, what do you need people to give you or do to make a successful show?
0: And one of the things that I do set off on people at the start is I'm like, look, this is crowd work, but it's not about like roasting you and making fun of you. It's because I'm trying to actually learn about what you do, your life. Like, I'll make it funny. You don't have to be
1: Right.
2: Funny. Yeah, right.
0: That's the biggest thing.
1: Just give you something.
0: Yeah, just something.
2: I just have so much admiration for comedians. Same. Like, I feel like we... but like, we do a show, we talk into the mic, we don't have to see the reactions. Like, you're there, you are literally watching the faces of your audience, and I just think to put yourself out there to try new stuff all the time, like, it's courageous. It's courageous work that you do.
0: I appreciate that, Paige. I'll take that.
2: Oh, well, look, you can go catch Joe for the NZ International Comedy Fest. Yes, three shows. You can catch them. Well, get your tickets at comedyfestival.co.nz. Joe, thank you so much for coming in, and all the best.
0: Thank you.
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1: Hit or miss.
0: And producer Sarah, who is usually pushing the buttons during our show, but old mate Maddie has stepped up to the plate. Must say, done a phenomenal job today.
2: Thank you.
3: He has.
0: Can I give you a round of applause?
2: Thank you. I missed one thing, and that was Sarah's fault.
0: Because I think you just got a little cocky.
3: I moved something, but it was still pretty obvious what number it was on.
2: No, it was entirely my fault. But I'm getting there.
0: You are doing so well. Producer Sarah is back in for her regular daily slot of Hit or Miss, where she puts us through our paces, teaching us to be a little more decisive, giving us a topic, and we have to weigh in with a hit or a miss.
2: Can I say, though?
3: Yeah.
2: That producer Sarah is a little bit vulnerable today because it was her birthday party on Saturday night. So
0: it's her party and she might cry if she wants to.
3: I didn't actually cry. Yet, I did something
0: else. Oh, there's
3: goes.
2: Yes.
3: Similar to crying in the same area of your face.
0: Yeah.
3: Yeah.
0: Okay, well, you've got a few topics for us. What's up first?
3: I do. Now, Maddie sleeps naked. Paige, you sleep in pyjamas, right?
0: Yeah.
3: Yeah. So do you guys like sleeping with socks on?
1: Hit. Miss.
0: Miss. Did we this the other day?
2: We did.
3: Was it when I was away?
2: Yeah, must have been when Grace was here.
3: No, it was me. I didn't delete them because then I did middle seat on a plane, didn't I?
2: Yeah.
3: Okay, ignore that. Let's start again.
0: She's going to cry. She's going to cry.
3: The brain's a bit slow today. Keeping butter in the pantry.
1: Hit or miss.
2: Hit.
0: Miss. I keep it on the bench.
2: I do two things.
0: Yeah.
2: I keep, whenever you get a new block of butter,
0: mm-hmm.
2: I cut a little bit off and I put that into a little container that stays in the pantry so that it's soft for spreading.
0: Yes.
3: Yeah.
2: And the rest of it stays in the fridge for everything else you need.
0: Yes. Yeah. Ditto. I actually bought this like lovely ceramic white butter container. Very country.
2: Very country.
0: A while back. But the thing is, it's quite thin. And so the butter is actually too thick for it. So you do actually just have to slice it down the middle every time.
3: Oh.
0: But I always find that a bit of a faff. So often I try and just ram it on top.
2: It's just look at you trying to be like a country homemaker.
0: I try. Most days I fail, but sometimes I nail it.
3: All right, and last one, men with man buns.
1: Hit or miss.
2: Miss.
0: Hit.
2: I mean, each to their own.
0: It's giving yogi.
2: Each to their own. You do what you want to do. Would I, A, personally have one myself? No.
3: Mm.
2: Also, I don't think I could. Don't know that my hair would grow like that. And B,
0: you are lush.
2: No. I caught a glimpse of myself on the camera the other day when my head was tilted down. Oh, it's bad. It's
3: but
2: real
3: you're really
2: bad.
3: Rocking that hat today, girl.
0: Yeah, the hat looks so good.
2: I might need it because there's nothing else going on underneath here.
0: I mean, I don't like when I think sexy, I don't think man bun, but also I know.

0: some lovely guys with man buns, and often they might be into yoga or meditation or, you know, a little more hippie. So, yeah, I'm, like, down for it, but I just...
1: It's just hit or miss, PJ. I don't need a monologue.
2: Maddie and PJ on the hits.
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0: Today, it started off by saying I had like 65 Ks. Then it would slowly drop down. Then it jumped back up again. Then it dropped down. Then it jumped back up again. Then all of a sudden, it was at zero. Like, it just... I'm not saying it happened within the space of a few minutes. It happened across the whole drive into the city, which takes me about 45 minutes. But it wasn't consistent. It didn't go from 65 to 64 to 63. It would go 65, 64, 63, then back to 64, then up to 65, then down to 62. Like, it just never quite seemed consistent.
1: I don't think that is too uncommon. And I'm only saying that from my personal experience, which is probably not where you want to get your info from. Yeah. But I think I had that the other day. It doesn't happen all the time, but I did notice that the other day. And the way I theorized it was the fact that maybe I was going uphill at times, which can sometimes impact the fuel and like how much mileage you've potentially got left. I think that's what I put it down to, but I don't know if it should happen all the time. And if like you're on flat, calling all mechanics.
0: Help. 4487. Is this my car just being a piece of crap, or is this just a normal part and parcel thing of car?
1: And should we give the car away on the show? Let us know your thoughts. New music now from the States from a girl who is absolutely dominating the charts over there. From Alabama, this is Ella Langley with Choosing.

0: as live on the Hits. Nearly seven for your Monday with Maddie and PJ on the air. Thanks to Chemist Warehouse. Thank you for hanging out with us today. Big weekend for the team. Maddie in the rave. Sarah had her birthday party. I think it'll be an early night tonight.
1: I think it will be. I've got an episode of Treasure Island to watch this evening.
0: That's right. Three nights back to back, isn't it?
1: It is. It absolutely is. What are you doing tonight?
0: I made a mean lasagna, and it's all I can think about. Yum. Made a real good bechamel sauce. I can't wait to tuck it.
1: Well, you get home to your lasagna.
0: I will. And if you missed any of our show, don't forget, you can catch up with our podcast. Text the word DRIVE to 4487 and we'll send you back a link. Otherwise, have a great night and we'll see you tomorrow from 3.
1: Bye-bye.
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4: This update. New Zealand and Singapore say a fuel and food deal signed today is mutually beneficial. Singapore's agreed to protect our fuel supply and New Zealand to keep food flowing in return during economic shocks. They promise to not impose export restrictions on each other. In Singapore, Chris Luxon says he's met refinery bosses who have been able to find alternative sources of crude.
5: Even if a ceasefire and a resolution happened today, you've got at least 6 months of bumpiness just in terms of the lag effect of the supply chain and how it all hangs together.
4: A warning: US ships could encounter mines, missiles and small boat attacks if they try to shepherd commercial vessels through the Strait of Hormuz. Donald Trump has announced Project Freedom, a plan involving 15,000 service members and 100 military aircraft. Senior Massey University Defence and Security Centre fellow John Battersby says there are many unknowns. He says commercial operators may not feel the US can adequately protect them or guarantee their safety in the strait. Horrific footage has been streamed as the trial opens into the killing of Nelson Senior Sergeant Lynn Fleming. She was rammed by a car early on New Year's Day last year. Hayden Tasker's pleaded not guilty to murder, but guilty to manslaughter. The Crown argue he knew what he was doing, citing his long-running anger towards police. His defence say it was effectively suicide gone wrong. Herald reporter Anna Leask says the jury saw the CCTV video.
6: Lynn Fleming's family members were in court. They knew that that would be played. And so it was all pretty harrowing, I guess, for everybody who is seeing that footage for the first time.
4: Kiwi Rail's been slapped with a $375,000 fine over Inter-Islander ferry Aditete running aground nearly 2 years ago. The grounding at Picton Harbour's Totoki Bay was shortly before 10 p.m. in June 2024. That's news. In sport, Pierre Gasly's disgruntled after Liam Lawson ended his race at Formula One's Miami Grand Prix. He was making a passing move on lap 6 of 57 when Lawson's brakes

Monday night, the hits everywhere on our iHeart app. I feel like my body is going to hit a wall at some point this week. Maybe even tonight. I've been living in different time zones the last month or so. Would love to hibernate. Maybe that's what I'll do this winter. The hits.

0: 660, we made it. It is the Hits with Bryn. It is the 4th of May, or should I say, may the 4th be with you. Yeah, it is World Star Wars Day. It's the day that nerds and Star Wars fans come together and celebrate an amazing franchise. I'm going to be honest, I've only seen bits of maybe one or two of the films. I've never actually sat down and watched them from the beginning. And I know that there are a few to catch up on now, and they are classics, and I need to watch them. I love the original soundtrack, which was composed by an absolute legend, John Williams. He's done all of the iconic movie themes and compositions, Jurassic Park. He wrote the theme song to that. Jaws, very iconic, and of course Star Wars. So I'm familiar with the music, and I do quite like the soundtrack of Star Wars, but I've never really sat down and watched the movies. Mr. Big coming up, and Lil Nas X on the way next. It is The Hits.
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0: It is the Hits with Bryn everywhere on iHeartRadio, playing all your favourite songs. F1 action back underway this morning. It was an early one, so I reckon there would have been a few red eyes at work today. This is how it ended.
1: Kimi Antonelli wins the Miami Grand Prix, and for the first time ever, a driver takes his first three poles in succession and converts them.
0: Good on him, old Kimi. He's a young guy and has just been smashing it this season. Unfortunately for our guy Liam Lawson, he crashed out after gearbox failure on lap 6. Olivia Dean coming up and Snow Patrol next on the Hits.
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6: In this update, the Prime Minister's feeling reassured about our fuel security after meeting with refinery bosses in Singapore. Chris Luxon and top ministers are in Singapore signing

0: Adam Ramsey.
1: He is claiming that he firstly was drunk, that he was depressed and was wanting to end his own life, and he wanted to go out in what was like a movie, effectively.
0: US budget carrier Spirit Airlines is shutting down, putting other airlines in the spotlight. It filed for bankruptcy in both 2024 and 2025 and has now failed to secure a $500 million US dollar bailout from the US government. The airlines immediately started winding down operations and cancelling all flights, citing rising jet fuel prices. Aviation expert Paul Charles told the BBC other carriers will be feeling the pressure.
2: Airlines all over the world are struggling. They're not going to be profitable at the moment. They are looking for ways to cut their costs.
0: That's news. In sport, Nathan Cleary has moved back in front in the Dally M medal race for the NRL's best player. The Penrith halfback tallied 5 points from the narrow win over Manly to complete round nine. Warriors forward Jackson Ford is now 2 points back on 31 points, failing to garner a single vote from the big win over the Eels despite making 50 tackles and running for 177 metres. And while his son is back top of the Dally M standings, Penrith coach Ivan Cleary has a bee in his bonnet over the bunker. Manly had a try awarded after the bunker decided Nathan Cleary wasn't obstructed in the lead-up. Cleary Sr. can't work it out. That's sport. I'm Nina Burton.
3: The Hits, Hawke's Bay weather with Paddy's Original Irish Bar, live music Friday and Saturday. Fine and clear, we've got light winds and 4 is the overnight low. Tomorrow, fine again and sunny with light winds and a high of 18. And fine on Wednesday, 22.
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0: here on the Hit Hawke's Bay tomorrow. My alter ego, Moon Man, returns with some more space news. I'm going to try spot a comet tonight, and I'll let you know if I do.
1: And we're celebrating mums. We've got Love You a Bunch Mum with some amazing prize packs up for grabs when you give your mum a 5-star review.
0: And they all deserve them, don't they, Migs? Join us on the Hit Hawke's Bay tomorrow. We'll be here from 6.

is the Hits. If it's lovely and fine where you are tonight, you've got clear skies. Look up in the sky because a bright comet has begun appearing in our night skies. Let me know if you've seen it. 4487, the Hits.

0: 6am weekdays for your chance to spoil her with an express facial from the Skin and Tonic Room, a delicious Thai meal from Thai Chef's Restaurant, and a beautiful bouquet from the Flower Barrow. It's our way of saying thanks a bunch, Mum. 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

0: Monday night on the Hits with Bryn. How are you going? Are you surviving? I know it's a pity it's not a short week. I think the next one is King's birthday on the 1st of June. So that's, yeah, about a month away. And then got another one, Matsuriki, in July, of course. So a few long weekends coming up to look forward to. I've got Sam Fender and Olivia Dean and Justin Bieber after 9 o'clock. It is the Hits.
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2: 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Hilary Duff, Olivia Dean, Robbie Williams, Charlie Puth, Noah Kahan, Lord, Alex Warren, Zara Larsson.
3: 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Oh my God.
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0: other. In Singapore, Chris Luxon says he's met refinery bosses who would have been able to find alternative sources of crude.
1: Even if a ceasefire and a resolution happened today, you've got at least 6 months of bumpiness just in terms of the lag effect of the supply chain and how it all hangs together.
0: Horrific footage streamed as the trial opens into the killing of Nelson Senior Sergeant Lynn Fleming. She was rammed by a car early on New Year's Day last year. Hayden Task has pleaded not guilty to murder, but guilty to manslaughter. The Crown argue he knew what he was doing, citing his long-running anger towards police. His defence say it was effectively suicide gone wrong. Herald reporter Anna Leask says the jury saw CCTV video.
2: Lynn Fleming's family members were in court. They knew that that would be played. And so it was all pretty harrowing, I guess, for everybody who is seeing that footage for the first time.
0: Kiwi Rail's been slapped with a $375,000 fine over Inter-Islander ferry Aratete running aground nearly 2 years ago. The grounding at Picton Harbour's Te Toki Bay was shortly before 10 p.m. in June 2024. Political reporter Troy Matic has more.
3: Maritime NZ charged the company with two health and safety breaches, alleging crew didn't know how to manage a new steering console. Director Kirsty Hewlett says steering systems are safety critical. And this prosecution sends a message to all operators to ensure crews are properly trained.
0: And a highly venomous sea snake has washed up on the beach at the Bay of Plenty's Ohopi. In a social media post, the Department of Conservation shared the discovery of the yellow-bellied sea snake. That's news. In sport, Penrith coach Ivan Cleary is on the warpath over the decision of the NRL's bunker. Cleary has been left annoyed after Manly were awarded a controversial try in Penrith's narrow win to wrap up round 9 of the competition. He claims there was obstruction in the build-up by Manly and the try shouldn't have stood. Cleary says he's not sure how referees came to be experts on deciding whether defensive lines have been impeded because teams run different defence systems.
4: We should allow the officials to make, like a bunker official, to make a decision that that's affected the defensive line, or it hasn't. I'm just not sure how he knows that and who teaches him that.
0: In some consolation to Cleary, son Nathan is back in front of the Dally M medal race after his performance and the win. At Sport, I'm Nina Burton.
5: The Hits, Hawke's Bay weather with Paddy's Original Irish Bar, live music Friday and Saturday. Fine and clear, we've got light winds and 4 is the overnight low. Tomorrow, fine again and sunny with light winds and a high of 18. And fine on Wednesday, 2:22. When the

It is the Hits with Bryn on your Monday night. I am back from Sydney. Came back late last night, actually. That's after running a 10K yesterday. Look, I finished it, and I got the medal, which I was super happy about. But I'm feeling quite sore today. I need, like, a deep tissue massage, I think. Here's Shaboozy and Miles Smith, the Hits. Here

0: Yeah, on the Hitshawks Bay tomorrow. My alter ego, Moon Man, returns with some more space news. I'm going to try spot a comet tonight and I'll let you know if I do.
1: And we're celebrating mums. We've got Love You A Bunch Mum with some amazing prize packs up for grabs when you give your mum a 5-star review.
0: And they all deserve them, don't they, Megs? Join us on the Hitshawks Bay tomorrow. We'll be here from 6.

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0: Alex Warren, Fever Dream on the hits with Bryn. He's back in NZ this August doing shows in Christchurch and Auckland. All the details, thehits.co.nz. Keep us loud to win tickets. Speaking of Christchurch, a record crowd had a nosy inside 51 buildings for the Open Christchurch Festival at the weekend, which I think is a really cool idea. Basically, they open up all these buildings so people can take a look inside and just to see all of the amazing construction and infrastructure that's been developed in Christchurch over the last 10 or so years. The new One New Zealand Stadium was the obvious crowd favourite, pulling in 32,000 people at the weekend. My goodness. And the organisers say it was just fantastic.
1: Christchurch is having a moment after all the city's been through to feel that the city is thriving. It's heartening to see.
0: I love to see it too. I was in Christchurch last time I was down there, a couple of years ago, and it was a beautiful day, and it was just absolutely splendid. I was at one of the bars in the city, and I loved it so much. And I need to go back. I especially want to see the stadium because it's such a draw card now. I've got No Doubt coming up, and Avicii and Aloe Black next. It is The Hits.
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1: Lay It Down is a song about being yourself and letting your guard down. Hopefully, we're all in acceptance of each other and just love each other for who we are. Because really, we're all just trying to be human. Hey, this is Paseka, and you're listening to my new song, Lay It Down, on the Hits.

It is The Hits with Bryn. How are you going? Hope you're having a lovely Monday night. New Zealand Sign Language Week kicked off today, and it's a big one. 20 years of being an official language, which is something we can all be proud of. Very cool. Used by more than 4,500 deaf people here, and of course, tens of thousands of other Kiwis. It is something I'd love to learn, New Zealand Sign Language. Drax Project are coming up.

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7: In this update, defence lawyers for the man accused of murdering a Nelson policewoman claim it was a suicide attempt gone wrong. Senior Sergeant Lynn Fleming died after being rammed by a car early on New Year's Day 2025. Hayden Taskers pleaded not guilty to murder but guilty to manslaughter. Herald journalist Annalise says his defence says he's not denying causing her death and badly injuring Senior Sergeant Adam Ramsey.
8: He is claiming that he firstly was drunk, that he was depressed and was wanting to end his own life, and he wanted to go out in what was like a movie, effectively.
7: The Prime Minister's feeling reassured about our fuel security after meeting with refinery bosses in Singapore. Chris Luxon and top ministers are there signing an agreement where Singapore provides us with refined fuel in return for New Zealand food exports. It'll keep essential trade flowing through crises and trade disruption as part of a broader comprehensive strategic partnership. Luxon says the refineries have done a good job sourcing and adjusting different types of crude oil.
9: It may come at longer duration to get to the refinery and it may come with higher transportation costs, but actually the supply is there around the world. The world is adjusting to different sources.
7: A call for drivers to learn better road safety with multiple vulnerable road users already being killed this year. Since January, 20 people have lost their lives while walking or cycling on the road, and one horse died after being hit by a truck. Vulnerable Road User Charitable Trust founder Julia McLean says education needs to start at day one.
10: When you're in a vehicle, a truck, you're encased by metal. When you're on an animal, when you're on a bicycle, on foot, your life is in the hands of the choices that drivers around you make.
7: That's news. In sport, the Hurricanes and New Zealand rugby's player drain has claimed another scalp. Inform flanker Devon Flanders has confirmed he will leave for Japan after this season. Flanders has played 66 times for the Canes since his debut in 2020. And the Crusaders look poised for a switch at first five for their blockbuster home game against the Blues on Friday. Taha Kemeda was subbed at half-time of the loss to the Hurricanes with a knee injury and is expected to be ruled out. That'll mean Revers Reihana starts at 10 and assistant coach James Marshall says they have faith in him. That's sport. I'm Nina Burton.
11: The Hits, Hawke's Bay weather with Paddy's Original Irish Bar, live music Friday and Saturday. Fine and clear, we've got light winds and 4 is the overnight low. Tomorrow, fine again and sunny with light winds and a high of 18. And fine on Wednesday too, 22.
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Well, after a dramatic penalty shootout secured the win against Melbourne City, Auckland FC take on Adelaide United, a massive home semi-final locked in. This Saturday, tickets are on sale now. 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

0: $60,000 for the Westpac Rescue Choppers. 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One of the riders, a guy called Bruce Cowell.
1: A big upgrade and certainly a necessity, I think, to be able to save 20% more lives so they can fly in inclement weather conditions and that, whereas the other ones couldn't.
0: Truly are the best of us. Good on them. Guns N' Roses are coming up with a classic hit, and I've got Mark Ronson and Amy Winehouse next on The Hits.
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5: In this update, defence lawyers for the man accused of murdering a Nelson policewoman claim it was a suicide attempt gone wrong. Senior Sergeant Lynn Fleming died after being rammed by a car early on New Year's Day 2025. Hayden Taskers pleaded not guilty to murder but guilty to manslaughter. Herald journalist Annalise says his defence says he's not denying causing her death and badly injuring Senior Sergeant Adam Ramsey.
6: He is claiming that he firstly was drunk, that he was depressed and was wanting to end his own life, and that he wanted to go out in what was like a movie, effectively.
5: The Prime Minister's feeling reassured about our fuel security after meeting with refinery bosses in Singapore. Chris Luxon and top ministers are there signing an agreement where Singapore provides us with refined fuel in return for New Zealand food exports. It'll keep essential trade flowing through crises and trade disruption as part of a broader comprehensive strategic partnership. Luxon says the refineries have done a good job sourcing and adjusting different types of crude oil.
7: It may come at longer duration to get to the refinery and it may come with higher transportation costs, but actually the supply is there around the world. The world is adjusting to different sources.
5: A call for drivers to learn better road safety with multiple vulnerable road users already being killed this year. Since January, 20 people have lost their lives while walking or cycling on the road, and one horse died after being hit by a truck. Vulnerable road user Charitable Trust founder Julia McLean says education needs to start at day one.
8: When you're in a vehicle, a truck, you're encased by metal. When you're on an animal, when you're on a bicycle, on foot, your life is in the hands of the choices that drivers around you make.
5: That's news. In sport, the Hurricanes and New Zealand rugby's player drain has claimed another scalp. Inform flanker Devon Flanders has confirmed he will leave for Japan after this season. Flanders has played 66 times for the Canes since his debut in 2020. And the Crusaders look poised for a switch at first five for their blockbuster home game against the Blues on Friday. Taha Kemeda was subbed at half-time of the loss to the Hurricanes with a knee injury and is expected to be ruled out. That'll mean Revers Reihana starts at 10 and assistant coach James Marshall says they have faith in him. That's sport. I'm Nina Burton.
9: The Hits, Hawke's Bay weather with Paddy's Original Irish Bar, live music Friday and Saturday. Fine and clear, we've got light winds and 4 is the overnight low. Tomorrow, fine again and sunny with light winds and a high of 18. And fine on Wednesday too, 22.
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You're on the hits with Bryn and Beyonce. I had a weird dream about her the other night. I just remembered. She was opening Synthony Festival in Auckland. Imagine if they got Beyonce to open Synthony. That would be incredible. And I imagine very costly, but, you know, it's kind of a cool thing to imagine. Maybe one day Beyonce will be doing a show at Auckland Domain. This is David Guetta, the hits. We will

0: goes on.
1: You're on the hits. You can rate all of our songs right now by texting music to 4487. Tell us what you think of our music and be honest too, because we want to make sure we're playing the best hits for you. By helping us out, you can be in to win a $500 Bunnings gift card to spoil Mum this Mother's Day. 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

0: Olivia Dean, So Easy to Fall in Love on the Hits Nights with Bryn. Monday night done and dusted. Four more days to get through and then we can rest and relax again. Hey, enjoy the rest of your Monday night. If you're working the late shift, you're an absolute legend. We've got a classic hit coming up, Ghetto Superstar, which is a classic and one of my favourites. And Imagine Dragons next on the Hits.
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1: Oh, my God, I am not a crier. And look what you've done.
0: Then came the concerts. Hilary Duff, Olivia Dean, Robbie Williams, Charlie Puth, Noah Kahan, Lorde, Alex Warren, Zara Larsson.
1: Oh, thank you. Oh, my gosh.
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0: before you go, there's something I want you to have.
1: Oh, it's beautiful. But wait a minute, isn't this?
0: Yeah, yes it is.
1: But I thought the old lady dropped it into the ocean in the air.
0: Well, baby, I went down and got it for you.

0: It's Mum. 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The nappies, the sick days, the early mornings, late nights, and every phone call in between. No gift really covers all of that. But you did raise a pretty great human. So this Mother's Day, your gift is me.
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1: Lay It Down is a song about being yourself and letting your guard down. Lay it down. 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Because really, we're all just trying to be human. Hey, this is Paseka and you're listening to my new song, Lay It Down, on The Hit.

0: 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More than $9,000 won with the Alpha Quiz. 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
1: Oh my God, my heart's racing.
0: Holidays to Texas, Rarotonga and Singapore.
1: It is amazing.
0: March hit and then a festival happened. $40,000 worth of Is This Real Life?
1: Oh my God, I am not a crier. And look what you've done.
0: Then came the concerts. Hilary Duff, Olivia Dean, Robbie Williams, Charlie Puth, Noah Kahan, Lorde, Alex Warren, Zara Larsson.
1: Oh, thank you. Oh, my gosh.
0: I should probably update my diary more often. New Zealand's biggest prizes all year long.
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0: Adam and Megan on the Hit Hawke's Bay. That is Ella Langley and Choosing Texas drinking Jack by herself.
1: I like it, right? Doesn't it make you just want to, like, throw it all away, jump on a plane and travel around America?
0: What is with country music singers and country music in general, where they're all just so miserable and lonely, though?
1: But that's
0: drinking Jack by myself.
1: All raving alcoholics.
0: I got no friends, just a truck.
1: Like I think that's it, you know? That's why you and I just cannot come up with the goods, the number one song. I'm far too boring for a start. Like, I would actually literally have nothing to write about.
0: You literally live a country music's people's life. I'm drinking Prosecco by myself.
1: At 11 in the morning. Yeah, well, there's that. Yeah, no, thanks.
0: It is 12 past 6, the 5th of May today, and time to find out why we should be celebrating, eh?
2: Megan's reasons to celebrate.
1: Like, there's a condition that a lot of people live with that is just awful, and I can't believe as a child I wished, like, I would go to bed and pray that I got this condition to get out of cross country. Do you know what it is?
0: Scoliosis.
1: Not scoliosis, oh. No, not scabies, not head lice. No, asthma.
0: Asthma.
1: Because there was one kid who had asthma at our school, a very small school, and the fact that he got to pull out a wee apparatus, you know, your wee inhaler, and do that, and then not have to partake in any sports. Why could that have not happened to me? And I realised, as a kid, terrible thing
0: that's
1: to say.
0: That's the sort of things kids think, isn't it?
1: They do. But I know that it must be absolutely so scary if you yourself were and are an asthma sufferer. I think sometimes you grow out of it, don't you?
3: You do, because I did.
1: Yeah, you did. You had one of those inhalers.
0: I was an asthma kid. I had the spray inhaler right through to high school, actually, and had a couple of milder but still reasonably serious asthma attacks.
1: Yeah.
0: When I would get a cold or whatever, or you know, just randomly at times at home as well. And it is scary and pretty unpleasant.
1: So, because you feel like you can't take a deep breath, is that right? Like, you can't.
0: Exactly. You're just like everything is tight, and you just, it almost feels like you're forced to breathe out and out and out and out and out. But by high school, it had almost completely gone.
1: Cleared up, yeah. Mm. Oh, well, it is World Asthma Day today. Also, today we are celebrating midwives. It's International Midwives Day. They'll be birthing babies, maybe as we speak. And you've got a Mexican holiday, have you?
0: Cinco de Mayo! The Mexican cultural celebration, not Mexico's Independence Day. That apparently is a common myth, but it's just a cultural celebration of Mexico.
1: No, so go and have Taco Tuesday. It's Taco Tuesday tonight.
0: Perfect.
1: Hey, also, it's Star Wars Episode 3, Revenge of the Sith, Revenge of the Fifth, which is, of course, the day after the Star Wars May the Fourth Be With You.
0: Oh, see, Disney was like, we didn't make enough money on May the Fourth Be With You. We need to extend it.
1: Revenge of the Fifth after May the Fourth. That's
0: fair enough.
1: Star Wars is fair enough.
0: Star Wars fans with lisp everywhere will be celebrating this day,
1: finally,
0: won't they?
1: Finally, they are seen.
2: 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On the Hits.
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0: 6:23, the Hits Hawke's Bay with Adam and Megan. It is a musical moment full of nostalgia for you and I, and in particular for me today, Megs. I waited for weeks for this crossover of two of my favourite things at the time. My absolute favourite things came together, and I just couldn't believe that it was even true.
1: Well, cool your jets, because today more dreams are coming true, because you get to play it on your radio station, Adam, that you work in.
0: That's amazing.
1: Full circle moment.
0: Full circle, full house.
1: Okay, so 1992. Remember the Beach Boys? For some reason, were they mates with everyone on Full House? Because they appeared a lot on Full House.
0: They did. They appeared. There was a whole storyline of them building up to the fact that all of a sudden, you know, the real Brian Wilson was there, and he was coming in and out of the house, and then they were

0: had a concert in town, and then the Tanners got invited along, and then eventually there was the episode where they really did go to the Beach Boys concert.
1: I know, which was very exciting, wasn't it? But on this day in 1992, the Beach Boys appear on the Full House episode called Captain Video Part 1, where Uncle Jesse records their song Forever, which is this song here.

0: I cannot believe that there was a spot in my brain reserved for this song.
1: Oh, yeah. Insane, because then he played that song to his wife, Rebecca Donaldson, when Uncle Jesse got married about 5 years later during the wedding ceremony. And so that was the one for me that really hit home.
0: But good Lord.
1: It was an amazing, amazing day.
0: I had that song on cassette. I must have either recorded it off the radio, or what I used to do on occasion was record through the microphone on the top of my ghetto blaster up against the television speaker.
1: Because that produced really good sound.
0: Just incredible sound. Incredibly high, but high
1: that,
0: def.
1: That particular song appeared on the Beach Boys album, Summer in Paradise, just a few months later. So it was a pretty good collab, I guess, for both parties.
0: So then they ended up doing this concert with the Beach Boys, where they went to a real Beach Boys concert and got introduced on stage with them.

0: convenient guitar was placed straight over Uncle Jesse's head. They had it waiting for him.
1: Even though they didn't know they were going on, he was just like, yeah, I'll take the guitar.
0: And so, in honour of all of that today, we're going to play a bit of the Beach Boys. It's a short song, but a good song. Barbaran. Your musical moment today.

0: Barbara Ann. A simpler time with simpler lyrics, wasn't it?
1: What about, guys,
2: we do a song that's mostly just Barbara Ann's.
1: Yeah. And who is Barbara Ann anyway? Playing, of course, that song today in honour of On This Day back in 1992 when Uncle Jesse appeared. I mean, sorry, the Beach Boys appeared on the Full House episode. reading some comments on that video. Ladies, go get yourself an Uncle Jesse, is what someone has said. I could not agree more.
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12: In this update, the US says its ships are moving through the Strait of Hormuz, with Donald Trump calling it a humanitarian gesture. But Iran's Revolutionary Guard says that's not true. KiwiRail has been forced to pay $400,000 by a judge after the Inter-Islander ferry Ardatetti ran aground in 2024. Winston Peters is still defending Shane Jones over his butter chicken tsunami comment. And former Silver Ferns player and coach Yvonne Willering is backing both the Stars and Magic ANZ Premiership netball teams after the respective returns of 48-year-old Liana De Bruyne and 40-year-old Casey Kupua at the weekend.
13: cold start today, even potential for frost on the windscreen. Sitting around 3.5 to 4 degrees outside, climbing to 18, 7-hour overnight low, a fine day ahead. Same for Wednesday, northerlies developing in the morning though, with a high of 22 there. It's another pleasant day in Hawke's Bay. That's your weather with Paddy's Original Irish Bar, live music Friday and Saturday.
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0: 7.
1: Coming up in overnight news, you know how some of our supermarkets we can get same day delivery. Well, Amazon just want to keep getting faster and faster and faster. I'll tell you what they're promising for their deliveries next.
0: Yesterday delivery.
1: Last week.
0: Oh, man. It just arrives at your door. You're like, I didn't even know I ordered this. You will next Thursday. This is amazing.

0: Adam and Megan, the Hits Hawke's Bay, it is 22 to 7. That's Bruno Mars and Marry You.
1: All right, it's time now for some overnight news.
2: This is Overnight News.
1: Well, now since I've watched the Noah Kahan documentary, you know I'm going to be all over any news of his because I know how hard it was for him to write this. But he has achieved his first number one album on the Billboard's 200. It's called The Great Divide, debuted at the top, earning 389,000 equivalent album units in the US, whatever that means. It also scored the biggest vinyl sales week for a rock album in the modern era. So it's done pretty well. And because he's moved up to number one, he's moved down Ella Longley. She was at number one, and we just played her this morning. And Morgan Wallen has slipped from two to three as well. But he was stoked with that. I'm very pleased for him. On behalf of him.
0: Quite want to come after that doco, don't you?
1: I do.
0: Sadly, overnight, there has been an escalation, what they are calling a dangerous escalation. US forces sinking boats and downing missiles as Iran attacks some more oil ports. US-guided missile destroyers have entered the Gulf as a part of a mission to escort ships through the Strait of Hormuz, but the United Arab Emirates has been issuing mobile phone alerts for potential missile attacks, and one of their leading oil export ports has some fires after a drone attack. Of course, on the back of that, crude oil prices up 6% to roughly $114 a barrel as we speak. Not looking to be any relief at the fuel pump anytime soon.
1: So maybe it will be cheaper to get someone to go and get your stuff for you than what it is for you to go and get it yourself, perhaps. Because we know now, like, we can do same-day supermarket shopping. I looked into doing that one day. I thought, well, maybe they could do that for me. But you do pay, obviously, a lot more for it, premium service for it. But Amazon are now rolling out a one-hour delivery as ultra-fast shipping trends grow in the US. So they were the kind of the first people, you know, to have it to you within a week. Then they were promising that they would have it to you within a day. And now they have trialled it. They're doing a 1 hour and 3 hours. And they're in 2,000 cities and towns in the US. And the 1 hour delivery is available in hundreds of those areas. They say customers are busier than ever and are looking for new ways to save time while keeping their households running. 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And they're going to try and test this to make it really full scale in America, almost everywhere, very shortly indeed. Like, how fast do you need it, though? Like, if you really need something within an hour?
0: And if it's just something like salt.
1: What could you possibly need in an hour?
0: If it's just something like salt, lots of us live within 100 or 200 metres of a dairy. Do we really want to support Jeff Bezos, or do we want to support our old mate down the road?
1: Well, just get off your butt and go and get it yourself. Like, I can't understand what you could possibly kind of need.
0: Urgently.
1: Things I can think of if you are very unwell.
0: What, and you've just shat yourself and you're waiting for toilet paper? So I'm not going out to the store like this. Send it. Just leave it at the door. I'll pick it up.
1: Or what about when you're just in the toilet? Just like, I'm in this public toilet. Come to me.

0: Welcome to the world, son. And so the post was just a graphic explaining the name that comes from the Latin root word for nauta, meaning sailor, navigator, voyager. But Cameron Diaz is, I had to quickly Google.
1: Yes.
0: How old are you, Cameron Diaz, he says?
1: How old is she?
0: She's 53 years old.
1: 53 with a baby. Is it all her?
0: I don't think so.
1: No.
0: I would imagine not. I hate to, you know, speak personally about things like that, but I don't imagine it would
1: probably
0: be.
1: Not, eh?
0: But, I mean, come on. I've still got time, but I just need to find a surrogate.
1: You're not having another baby. It's the last thing you need in your
0: life. I think I will go to my death with regrets, Adam.
1: If you don't have another one.
0: If I don't have another one.
1: Lots of people go to their death with regrets. They also go to their death on a couple of $100,000 better off because they didn't have another baby. You know?
0: I do sit, it's my favourite pastime, to sit and think, okay, if I had one now, when they're 20, I'd be 99. Is that, you know, I do stop and think about that. Isn't it ridiculous? But anyway, congratulations. It's doable, I guess is what I'm saying out there. It's
1: and
0: doable.
1: Thank you, Cameron, for the reminder that this song exists.
0: That's right.
1: We need to find a reason to play that at some stage, I think. It's a goodie from the Madden Brothers.
0: They were pretty big in their day, weren't they?
1: They were big.
0: But I thought it was an unusual coupling, her and him. I really did. But anyway, three kids later.
1: 13-7, the hits.
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0: Big day for Baxter Green. And a bigger day.
1: Your wee baby boy.
0: For Baxter's bits.
1: Baxter's balls.
0: Baxter's balls. It's Baxter's balls day. It's the real Baxter's balls day after a bit of a hiccup last week. So I do want to talk to cat owners who have gone through this, because there was one bit of information in the kind of the online reference that I thought, this is truly impossible, and I don't think anyone in the world's actually done this when it comes to the aftercare.
1: Oh, the aftercare of how do you care for the testes?
0: Yeah, no, yeah, exactly.
1: See how I like, just put my hand up and go around in a circle? Like, how do you care for the testes?
0: Well, it's not really going to be that, is it? It's going to be more like that now. It's going to be like nothing. They're gone.
1: Just a wee velvet pouch.
0: A velvet. How do you
1: put
0: care?
1: Put a coin in there.
0: That's the question on everyone's lips this morning, is how do you care for the velvet pouch?

0: Keep coming, but so do the pies. That's the genius of a Big Ben six-pack. So if hunger's a constant force at your place, grab a pack. Big Ben, feed your mission.
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6: In terms of like reading the health five-star ratings, can you give us some tips and tricks?

0: I think so. And so the operation is being done today. Cat goes off this morning, pick it up later on in the day, take it home. You look at the literature online as to what you're supposed to do with them. I'm like, is he going to be groggy? When do we feed him? Does he go outside? Does he stay inside for 2 weeks? What is the aftercare? And I'm
1: sure... Have you got a little wee hot water bottle for his balls?
0: Have you got a little... do we need to ice his sack? You know, all of these are questions I have, and I'm sure the vets will pass on the answers, but... One of the things it said online, just about everywhere I read, was stop your cat from jumping and being too active.
1: Doesn't want to pull a groin loin.
0: All my cat does is jump. His whole life, unless he's sleeping, he is jumping. There's two modes, sleeping mode, jumping mode. And if he's not sleeping, he's sleeping on couches, benches. I've spent the last 6 months trying to train this guy to not come onto the bench with spraying water in his face, lifting him down, giving him praise when he's on the ground, all of the things that they told me to do, and he just does not listen, man.
1: Yeah.
0: It is just, we can do the up on the couch, up on the back of the couch, up onto the windowsill, around onto the bench move at least 10 times in a row, and he will just continue to do it. That involves a lot of jumping.
1: So, yeah, so if he's not allowed to jump when he gets home today,
0: you know, tape the leftovers to the floor so he can't go anywhere. What's the... I wouldn't do that. But how do you stop a cat from jumping?
1: I imagine that he probably won't feel like jumping when he's got a sore near the regions. I don't know, because are there stitches involved? Like, how? I've never had this operation done.
0: I don't know either. Vets, if you're listening, cat owners who have recently been through this process, anybody who can help us out, what was the aftercare like? Did your cat even care? Was it all good? Did your cat jump anyway? Because I just don't think I'm going to be able to stop my cat from jumping.
1: No.
0: Short of shutting him in a cage for the next 2 weeks.
1: Yeah.
0: No way he's going to stop from moving around. 4487 on the text, 0800 00447, 0800 00hits. Has anyone had this done to them? And hasn't...
1: And how did you get on? Did you have to stop jumping?
0: Do we have any eunuchs?
1: Did an ice pack work?
0: To the show?
1: Did you get a soup pouch?

0: Adam and Megan on the Hits Hawke's Bay, 7:12, and it is Baxter's Fixing Day. The cat that I should never have got is now going to cost me some more money as I get the operation done. The kids love him. I love him too, but, you know. Man, it's been a journey.
1: I just love it because finally you've got a pet that drives you up the wall as well.
0: I didn't realise how easy I had it with Watson.
1: I know, this is the thing.

0: So, you know, getting fixed today, it says on all the literature you read online, stop the cat from jumping as it heals from said operation. You're just like, that must be nigh on impossible.
1: Yeah.
0: And short of like leashing the cat to the floor. And even then, it's going to strike. He's just going to want to get out of that. And you couldn't do it. You can't put him in a leash. I've tried.
1: They say confine him to a calm room for a few days can help. Have you got a calm room?
0: Dude, I've got rooms, but I won't be calm with that cat in there if I shut him in.
1: Yeah.
0: It's going to be meow, meow, meow. He screams. He stands and he screams at the doors louder than my children would yell. And so I don't think that's going to work. Others have said that he must be kept warm after the operation. So don't let the house get cold overnight.
1: Yes, because their body temperature drops massively. I remember this when Rosie got her tooth extracted.
0: Okay, thank you for that. Those hints and tips. And you won't stop a cat from jumping. Just do your best, says this texter.
1: Okay, well, thank you. That's very helpful. Hey, you need, I think in your house, like you need, because he always wants to be up high, that cat.
0: He does,
1: so
0: yes,
1: you
0: correct.
1: Can just go and buy all of those hideous looking cat structures that have got rope twisted around them and perches like birdhouses, so that he's just always at kind of mid-height in your room.
0: We were in Animates yesterday and there's an $899 cat structure in there that my daughter wanted
1: really affordable.
0: To get him. I was like, yeah, that'll look amazing in the middle of our lounge. You walk into a house, you know people who have bought something like that for their cats. I mean, to each their own, but that's you really love your cat.
1: Well,
0: you go in there.
1: I even do not like people walking in and saying, we've still got Isla's crate. She still sleeps in her crate at night. She's a big Labrador. It's a big crate. Like, all the kids fit in it. And it's an eyesore. And it's exactly the same with cats' toys and cats' things.
0: Dogs, pets, pets' beds, kennels, any of that sort of stuff. It uglifies your house,
1: doesn't it? It does, I know.
0: Yeah.
1: What do we do about it? I don't know. Hey, look, Mother's Day is coming up on Sunday. We have got some amazing prizes where we love Mum a bunch. Get ready to give your mum a 5-star review.
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6: Hello there, it's 7:17 on the Hits Hawke's Bay with Adam and Megan. We're talking mums very shortly, but before we get there, we've been discussing cats and, you know, the operation that majority of pet owners would go through, whether you have a boy or a girl. At some stage you need to get them fixed.
7: Yeah, the de-sexing of cats, and your wee Baxter's going in today. Eve's had some personal experience with this, with her ninja cat. Morning, Eve.
6: Eve.
8: Morning.
7: Okay. Good morning.
6: So yours was a girl cat, but you took her to get fixed. What happened?
8: So we got her fixed. We thought, oh, we'll shut her in the laundry, or shut her in the bathroom, sorry, and that comes off the laundry. So we shut the doors to make sure that our older cat didn't get to her.
6: Gotcha. So you don't want them mixing and mingling. You want a nice calm room for her to be in.
8: Yeah, that's right. And then we woke about 2 a.m. or something one morning, next morning, and she was on our bed licking our face.
6: How? How does ninja cat had got through how many doors?
8: She went through 3 doors because we closed our bedroom door to keep our other cat out.
6: Immediately after being fixed too, which is the no jumping phase. They're not supposed to be jumping. This cat's jumping and hanging off door handles in some way getting through.
7: Yeah, is that how she opened the doors?
8: Yeah, so some of them were, I think 2 of them were up and down doors, but one we still can't figure out to this day, and unfortunately won't be able to ask her because she crossed the bridge. But one was one of those dome ones, like a passageway one, not the flippy up and down one.
6: And somehow managed to get through that and to you guys. I mean, okay. Yeah. Well, and she's also was completely fine afterwards, so I shouldn't be too worried about Baxter jumping up on the bench to try and eat some tuna.
8: Yeah, so Baxter won't have any, wide open, rip the abdomen open thinking about waking up with his guts all over your head.
6: Yeah, so, very true.
7: You know, this ninja cat, nailed it.
6: You had a brick house and it would climb the bricks to get to the feet.
8: Yeah.
6: What an absolute...
8: Up to the point where the drain was almost at the gutter. She was a big Houdini.
6: See, I mean, they're all unique in their own way, aren't they? So,
8: yeah.
6: Cool. Well, thank you. That makes me feel a bit better about this whole operation coming up, mate. Thanks. You have a lovely day, Eve.
8: You too.
6: Bye-bye. Right, see ya. Bye.
7: Thanks, Eve. Wow, that's impressive, isn't it? Hey, well, Mother's Day is coming up on Sunday, and all of this week we're running a great little promotion called Love You a Bunch, Mum. We're going to tell you all about the prizes that we've got next, but you have to now send us through a review on your mum. Give her a rating out of 5 stars and let us know what you love about her if she was a review.
6: Or if you don't, if you 1-star reviews are welcome.
7: Any reviews are welcome.
6: Not.

0: Adam and Megan, it is the Hits Hawke's Bay. Huge thanks to the wonderful businesses coming on board to help us reward mums across Hawke's Bay this week. With Mother's Day on the way, reminder, it's on Sunday.
1: It's on Sunday, and we're doing Love You a Bunch, Mum, where you are going to give the mum in your life a review, because we, as women, we love looking at reviews whenever we're buying anything online. We want to see how many stars it's got and what we think of it. So up for grabs today is an express facial from the Skin and Tonic Room, a bouquet of flowers from the Flower Barrow, and a $100 Thai chef voucher. So mum gets all of that.
0: Guys, that is amazing, and your mum will be stoked, and it won't cost you anything, which is great. All you have to do is review your mum. Text it through right now to 448 7 out of 5, 5-star review for your mum.
1: Mm-hmm.
0: My mum always said, clean windows maketh the clean house.
1: Yes,
0: one of the things she passed on.
1: Think of her, you know, and when I look at my dirty windows.
0: And I'll tell you what, I cleaned my ranch slider, but a bird had flown into it while we were away. There was the perfect outline of a bird smushed into the glass. And I'd been looking at that for quite some time. Poor guy. I wasn't there when we got home, so maybe survived. I'd been looking at it for over a week, and I finally cleaned it. And you know what? She wasn't wrong.
1: She was right. Okay, 4487 is our text number to send through a review of your mum. All reviews go in the draw to win the amazing Love You a Bunch Mum prizes. Again, the facial, the bouquet of flowers, and the Thai voucher.
0: This is Olivia Dean. It's Baby Steps on the Hits Hawke's Bay with Adam and Megan.

0: Adam and Megan, the Hits Hawke's Bay, it is 7:27 and Mum's Day is this weekend. Have a think about that. Have a think about what you might want to get Mum. Or take a leaf out of our book and just get her some of the awesome prizes that we've got to give away from Mother's Day. Like flowers from the Flower Barrow, food at Thai Chef, who also do Thai takeaways, which is lovely, and maybe just express facial with the Skin and Tonic Room.
1: I know, all things that are amazing. You get treated by looking at something beautiful with the flowers, eating something delicious with Thai Chef, and having something beautiful massaged onto your face. More than a facial, thanks to the Skin and Tonic Room. A really nice place to go and relax.
0: Review Mum. What have we got here?
1: All right. Daniel's with us on the line this morning. G'day, Daniel.
2: Morning. How's it going?
1: Good. Okay. So tell us a little bit about your mum. Is she in Hawke's Bay?
2: She is in Hawke's Bay.

0: doesn't go astray, hey? You know?
1: Exactly.
2: Well, love look, it. Daniel, your mum sounds amazing. Yeah. What a lady. And we have got an amazing prize for her. It's part of our Love You a Bunch, Mum. And so hopefully she'll be completely honest and love that when you give it to her. So well done.
1: I'm sure she will. I'm sure she will.
0: Yeah, awesome. Good on you, bro. Thank you. Stay on the line and we'll organise that for you. Love ya bunch, Mum. Another
2: it's
0: one tomorrow.
2: It's just so true with mums, though, aren't they? I think, and I know myself, I'm getting to that point in life where I'm just completely honest. My kids are too young to hear a lot of my honesty.
0: Here's a question. When your kids start preparing meals for you, are you going to be brutally honest or are you going to be nice?
2: I've had a lot of experience in that.
0: Yeah?
2: Mm.
0: And?
2: No, you're not honest.
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11: In this update, Donald Trump says Iran will be blown off the face of the earth if it targets US ships as tensions spike in the Strait of Hormuz, and claims the US has already fired on Iranian boats. Chris Luxon says there's plenty of room to grow ties with Singapore with a new deal swapping New Zealand food for refined fuel. Bad news, if you're banking on a pay rise, most people expect one this year, but only about half actually got one last year, according to Seek. And Nottingham Forest, the home of All Whites captain Chris Wood, has taken a further step towards Premier League football survival by beating Chelsea.
12: Beautiful morning in Hawke's Bay as we climb up over 5 degrees. We will get to a high of 18 today. Light winds, sunshine, great day. There are some nor'easterlies developing tomorrow, northerly, sorry, with a high of 22 degrees. Wednesday looks

0: 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That's your weather with Paddy's Original Irish Bar, live music Friday and Saturday.
1: Adam and Megan on the hits.
2: You know what? There's an area of town, guys, where I have banned myself from after yesterday. I had a wee incident, quite a stressful situation, a place where lots of people will be driving through at the moment as we speak. I'll tell you about that next because we're going to have to go the long way around. It's going to take me 3 hours now to get from here to Taradale.
0: Oh, no. See ya. 6:45 tomorrow. Shout out to the roading crews that have been doing the roads in central Napier, the main intersection on Dalton and Dickens Street. They've managed to rip up a road over one night and then replace it over another night.
2: And it's looking good.
0: Spectacular speed. It's 660, the hits.

0: Sedum and Megan on the Hits Hawke's Bay. 660 endlessly. We'll be giving away hopefully $1,000 with the Alpha Quiz very shortly. A really, really good start for Angela yesterday.
1: Oh, yeah.
0: 8 out of 10 effort. So hopefully today with the letter D is going to be a winning day.
1: So had a wee whoopsie yesterday driving. No, nothing happened. I almost had a whoopsie, I guess I should say. You know how there's the work that's underway at the Miani Road roundabout. Now, it's all part of the State Highway 2 Hawke's Bay Expressway Roads of National Significance project.
0: Yes, and if you drive in that initial part, if you're driving out of Napier towards Hastings, the right-hand side, the new two lanes, are actually starting to look a bit like a road now.
1: Are they?
0: Yep.
1: See, I haven't gone that way. I'm using it to go from Taradale, Miani Road, Jervois Town. I'm using it to go to Fish and Game, Fins and Feathers, a wee after school project on a Monday, dropping the kids off and picking them up there. So that's the direction I'm going.
0: Gotcha.
1: Have you got me?
0: Yeah,
1: I'm going through Taradale to Miani.
0: Yes.
1: And I am now going to have to take a detour somehow.
0: What have you done?
1: Because I can't, my anxiety levels just...

0: I don't think will let me go through it again. You go into it from Taradale and it ends up being like that Havelock North roundabout where people are stuck giving way to you on the roundabout. So that freaks me out for a start because I'm like, are you waiting for me? Am I waiting for you? Okay, no, I'm going straight through. They're waiting within the roundabout. Got through that way. Coming back the other way. So now I'm going from Miani back into Taradale.
1: Through the roundabouts.
0: Through the roundabout.
1: Which are a nightmare roundabout at the best of times, even before there's road cones put in with a brand new road you have to follow.
0: Yeah, exactly. Yeah, yeah, so yeah, you're in a funny lane and... Sure. I just went and almost caused an accident because the guy that was coming around I was meant to kind of give way to, but it was so confusing to me. I was like, I don't know what the hell I'm doing here, guys. So thankfully he let me go and I just gingerly then drove up on the roundabout, half on, half off the curb, and went back around. And afterwards I said, well, I just can't do that again. I just don't think I've got it within me to do that again. So I just wanted to say a big shout out to everybody who's got that nailed. I guess the more practice, the easier it becomes. But it's enough to frighten me off it.
1: It's a concerning roundabout when there aren't road cones there. And now it is an absolute freak show going through there, isn't it?
0: It's a freak show. And I just think you just, whenever you get through it, you just think, well, thank God, I've done that one.
1: Go the long way. Make a pit stop at like the Green Meadows supermarket for a pie and take it casual out and around there.
0: Go out to Morara and come back.
1: Yeah.

0: We can help you build big at Bunnings Trade.
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2: 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Fees

0: What's exciting that's going to happen today?
1: That's right.
0: $1,000 redos.
2: Are you going out for dinner? What's the plan?
1: Possibly. Yeah, we'll see what happens. If I win $1,000, yeah, definitely.
2: Then you'll be out. Of course you will be. All righty.
0: Well, let's hopefully make this happen.
3: 10 questions, 60 seconds, and all the answers start with the same letter.
4: The Hits Alpha Quiz.
0: That letter today is the letter D for dollars. 1,000 of them, in fact, is what we would love to hand over. Pass if you don't know an answer. We will come back around to it. If you do give us an answer, your first answer is your final answer. If we're looking for a name, generally it's a first and last name. All the answers start with D, and you have 60 seconds to give them all to us. That's the rule book. And hopefully on your birthday, I mean, what better day to win an Alpha Quiz than your actual birthday? And you're 28, was it, did you say?
1: That's exactly right.
0: Yeah, I
2: know. Right. Well, you've still got many, many lovely years ahead.
0: Happy 28th. $1,000 for your 28th.
1: Pushing
0: 30.
1: Okay.
2: I know. Oh, it's depressing. Hey, right, let's give this a crack. 60 seconds and give it your best shot, Angela.
0: Your time starts now.
2: Which pop singer released hits like Levitating and Dance the Night?
1: Dua Lipa.
2: What document declared the American colonies independence from Britain?
1: Declaration of Independence.
2: Which British period drama is set in a Grand Yorkshire estate?
1: Downton Abbey.
2: What long-running Japanese anime franchise features characters like Goku and Piccolo?
1: Oh, pass.
2: What type of food consists of small parcels of dough filled with meat, vegetables or seafood?
1: Dumplings.
2: What brain chemical is associated with motivation and reward?
1: Dopamine.
2: Which sci-fi epic is based on Frank Herbert's novel?
1: Pass.
2: Which Major League Baseball team is based in Los Angeles?
1: Dodgers.
2: What molecule carries genetic information in living organisms?
1: DNA.
2: What country was Lego founded in?
1: Denmark.
2: What long-running Japanese anime franchise features characters like Goku and Piccolo?
1: I have no idea.
2: Which sci-fi epic is based on Frank Herbert's novel?
0: Two stupid little questions.
2: Oh my gosh.
0: You'd be as angry as Goku.
5: You don't make any more damage.
2: Who the heck is Goku is my question.
0: That's Goku making that angry noise. That's what she'll be making after that effort. Let's go back to the top. And which pop singer released hits like Levitating and Dance the Night? You said Dua Lipa, right. What document declared the American colonies independence from Britain? The Declaration of Independence, correct. Which British period drama is set in a Grand Yorkshire estate? Downton Abbey. Or long-running Japanese anime franchise features characters like Goku and Piccolo. It was an after-school special. Not after-school, actually. I was in employment when we used to watch it. It's called Dragon Ball Z.
2: We weren't watching that, were we, Angela?
0: Or just Dragon Ball would have been all right.
1: I'm not a boy.
0: No. What type of food consists of small parcels of dough filled with meat, vegetables, or seafood? Dumpling, right answer. Which brain chemical is associated with motivation and reward? Dopamine. Yep. Which sci-fi epic is based on Frank Herbert's novel, released in the movies? I think there's a sequel out at the moment. Not into it myself. It's called June.

0: Adam and Megan, the Hits Hawke's Bay, it is 4:28. After 8 o'clock this morning, Moon Man is back, and I need your help, Hawke's Bay. Moon Man needs your help. It's my alter ego.
1: Yeah.
0: I wish we'd settled on a better superhero or alter ego name for me than
1: it's
0: Moon
1: perfect
0: Man.
1: For but you look like a moon, but just spongy, patchy with cellulite everywhere. Hey, if you liked that song that we just played,
0: yes,
1: or you can't stand it, you need to let us know, okay? Because at the moment we're doing our Rate the Hits like we always do, and the prize up for grabs at the moment is a $500 Bunnings gift card.
0: Oh, decent.
1: Yeah, so you can spoil Mum this Mother's Day. So we really want to know what you think of our music, who your favourite artists are, which songs just grind your gears and they're like nails down a blackboard.
0: And you can give your honest opinion, you know. It's online. You can tell us exactly how you feel about the music, and then those decisions will shape the decisions of the people who put the music on the hits.
1: Mm. Can we start a campaign for one of my favourite artists, Lady Gaga? Let's just start the campaign. If you read between the lines here, people, text music to 4487. We'll send you back a link and just read between the lines with what I'm saying here.
0: Uh-huh. Megan really, really loves Poker Face in particular.
1: Poker Face is a real favourite of mine.
0: Yeah.
1: It starts my day off so well.
0: Yeah. So if you love it too, head along and give that a go and begin to win that Bunnings gift card. $500 go a long way at Bunnings.
1: Yes, I know, and really great things for Mum as well. So just text music right now to that same text number that we always ask, and it's 4487.
0: It's the Hits Hawke's Bay with Adam and Megan.
2: Adam and Megan. Turn it up a little louder. On the Hits. These are the Hits.
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4: In this update, a teenager's death on a school trip is under scrutiny with an inquest revealing staff ignored clear weather warnings. An orange alert was in place the day 15-year-old Kanan Petetta drowned at Abbey Caves in 2023.
5: A male Whangarei Boys High staff member who has name suppression admits he should have paid more attention. The night before the trip, he received three emails from concerned parents, including Kanan's mother. The staff member says he was confident the group would be out of the caves before the warning would affect that area.
4: The former New York mayor and Donald Trump ally Rudy Giuliani is on the mend after pneumonia, and the 81-year-old is now breathing on his own. New stats show marriages were down 3% last year, while divorces were up 5% on 2024. Family lawyer Jeremy Sutton says divorce is most common in one age group.
6: The silver spooners, so they're, you know, over 50, and the kids have left home, they don't have the same interests. One wants to travel perhaps, and one wants to work.
4: And Winston Peters is still defending Shane Jones over his buttered chicken tsunami comment. He told TR with Moana it was really about how many chefs might come into the country under the India free trade deal.
7: I've heard Indians have got a sense of humour. That's what he was talking about. And as we point out to you that we don't need one more chef, you want to hear blatantly argue we do.
4: In sport, former Silver Ferns player and coach Yvonne Willering is backing both the Stars and Magic ANZ Premiership netball teams after the respective returns of 48-year-old Liana De Bruin and 40-year-old Casey Kaupua at the weekend. And a rogue spreadsheet has been blamed for Tasmania's premier horse race being run over an incorrect distance with starting barriers in the wrong position. An investigation revealed a number of failings, like the lack of a tape measure. In that sport, I'm Bryn Rutkin.
8: Hi there, 8:02, and the weather today looks like it's going to be, again, a beautiful day. Light winds, high of 18 degrees, sunshine, overnight low down to 5. Tomorrow, high of 22 degrees with some northerlies blowing through in the afternoon. That is your weather with Paddy's Original Irish Bar, live music Friday and Saturday.
3: All over the bay. Adam and Megan on the heads.
8: Did you squeak a frost this morning? Still around 3.5 degrees in Hastings. It's cold to start the day.
9: It is definitely nipply, that's for sure.
8: Welcome on in to the show. Just looking.

0: Adam and Megan, the Hits Hawke's Bay. Look, we've had the smooth sounds of Jack Johnson ripping out across Hawke's Bay a couple of times before. If you're a fan of Jack Johnson, you're also a fan of Ben Harper, and you also like John Butler. I mean, that is surf music right there. It is part of the Surf Film Music Tour. They are going to be performing here in New Zealand. Those three, Jack Johnson, Ben Harper, John Butler.
1: How cool
0: Live Nation
1: is
0: brings them to town.
1: That, right. So, look, here are the dates. You need to be in Auckland at Spark Arena on Friday the 20th of November. Then if you prefer to go down to the South Island, to North Canterbury, to the Waipara Winehouse, they're going to be there on Sunday the 22nd of November. Waipara Winehouse, I guess I would describe it as very much a bit church roady. It's that kind of venue, just you'll have a lot of fun, or the Mission, something like that. And yeah, we've got tickets to give away on the show. All you have to do is listen out to Hayley Bath from 10 o'clock and you could score a double pass to go and see Jack Johnson, Ben Harper and John Butler. Three of your favourite people, right?
0: High school Adam would have lost his mind. I mean, I'm losing my mind anyway, but high school Adam would have gone just mad for that. They were my top three artists.
1: Were they? And look at them all together.
0: I know. Awesome concert tour. Look, last night, went outside. They call me Moon Man. Well, you call me Moon Man. And now they've started calling me Moon Man because I'm always outside looking up at the sky, always. And I always have done. I enjoy the fact that it's so easy to spot a satellite in this day and age. You know, you take your kids outside and stare up at the stars for any longer than 5 minutes on any given clear night, and at the moment the weather is stunning for it, you're probably going to see a satellite, particularly if you're somewhere where there's not a lot of light pollution. If you can get out to a farm, or you're on the beach, you're out fishing or something like that, you just, you can't miss them. They're bloody everywhere, satellites, now, and they used to

0: and said, is this a comet or is that a green lens flare? And I thought to myself, lens flare. It turns out the comet is green and he probably actually caught it, this guy.
1: Yeah. Do you remember, you're probably too young, but Halley's Comet, which was so huge for everyone living in New Zealand in 1986 because it was only visible to the naked eye every 75 to 76 years. So as young kids, like the only reason I know what comets are is from that comet.
0: From that one.
1: Back in 1986. And it's currently on its journey back to the inner solar system and we won't see it again until the 28th of July 2061.
0: Oh, probably not. So I'll be around
1: sitting
0: there.
1: I know, I'll be sitting there in my rocking chair going, come on, the last time I remember seeing this, but it was huge news.
0: Did anyone with a phone, with a camera, with just about anything else, your binoculars, perhaps a telescope, actually manage to see this damn thing?
1: Because if Moon Man can't see it, then I don't think it exists.
0: That's what I reckon too. There is no comet. They're joshing us.
1: Yep, exactly.
0: 4487 on the text if you
1: landed
0: did.
1: Landed on the moon.
0: Or 0800 004487. We landed on the moon, Megan. We've just been back around it.

0: in the bloody comet. It doesn't exist, Meigs. Pan stars can just bugger off. Waiting for the next visible, bright, like, can see with your naked eye comet.
1: You know what? It's funny that you say that you look up to the sky with things like that, and that's what will make you look up.
0: All the time. If I'm outside and it's dark, I'm generally looking up.
1: See, I'm not looking up at a night sky at all. Like, that doesn't interest me. Yeah, sometimes I'll notice if it's a really starry night, like if it's a beautiful clear night.
0: If you've gone camping and you walk out, you go, whoa.
1: And I go, God, that's a beautiful night. Amazing. Or the moon is really bright or something like that. Mm. But I am finding myself looking up now whenever I hear something in the sky. Like, I used to get excited about helicopters. Like, if I saw a helicopter, I'd be like, wow.
0: You don't see a helicopter that often, and they are quite cool things. I get that.
1: I know. But now it's more like a plane, obviously, because I have a plane mad child. So I can tell you the ATRs and the Q300s when they're flying over Anderson Park. I know which one's which, but there was something yesterday, Adam, and I had a look at it. I had no idea what it was. I almost got onto flight radar myself, but I thought, oh no, Max at high school, he will have ran outside and had a look at that and got told off. He'll tell me what it is when he gets home.
0: Mm.
1: And it was the Poseidon, the
0: New Zealand Air Force.
1: The New Poseidon. Zealand Air Force. Beautiful. Beautiful girl up there in the sky.
0: Beautiful. You call
1: just
0: them girls
1: plain
0: now.
1: Plain white.
0: You've gotten to the stage of plane watching that you call them girls.
1: Yeah, exactly. She was beautiful.
0: She's a beauty. Grey livery.
1: Yes, exactly. Where she was going, I'm not sure. But I was able to introduce my son once he got home to community Facebook pages. And obviously, it's being such a beautiful thing in the sky, someone had captured her and she was on a community Facebook page. And so.
0: Oh, look out, mate. First step is viewing them. Next moment, you're going to be complaining about Sharon's lawns three houses down. You know, it's a slippery slope.
1: It's a slippery slope.
2: Yeah. Adam and Megan,
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10: Morning, it is 8:18 on the Hits Hawke's Bay, and next we'll delve into an Adam's Reddit. Love to read these Reddits. I read Reddit, so you don't have to.
11: You ran this one by me because it's like it could be my life. Not quite, but it's an interesting one.
10: Pettiness, not pettiness. Should you or shouldn't you repay the favour when someone does nothing for you? Elton John, Dua Lipa, it's Cold Heart, the Hits Hawke's Bay.

0: Adam and Megan on the Hits Hawke's Bay. Adam's Reddit. I read Reddit, so you don't have to. It's a website online that has, well, just about everything on it, really. But in particular, it has the opportunity for people to put their own comments in and weigh in on people's issues, give advice, and just help out. So this morning's one is from a Reddit called DH, Dear Husband. And the title was DH Did Nothing for My 50th.
1: Okay, settle in, wives, all right? Settle in, wives.
0: Settle in.

0: And wives for an Adam's Reddit.
1: Adam's Reddit. He reads Reddit, so you don't have to.
0: Just back from my birthday weekend and just realised how sad I am. Yet another happy occasion's been ruined. DH, dear husband, moaning constantly and did absolutely nothing for me. My sister organised cake, balloon, flowers, presents. All I got from DH was a card. He's claiming he was too busy to get anything sorted. My parents, in their 80s, seemed very annoyed with him too. He's from a family of moaning, miserable people. but he knows I love spending time with my family, who are the opposite. They're happy and fun. It's made me really sad. I'm questioning our future. He's generally miserable at home too, moaning all the time. I'm working up to telling him if he doesn't change, I'm going to leave. It's also his 50th soon. Is it childish to do absolutely nothing in return? Lot to unpack there, isn't there?
2: Oh my gosh, I don't even know where to start. My first reaction, and I'm having a physical reaction in my body, is just what an absolute POS, a piece of you-know-what. Like, that is showing just so much disrespect to someone for their big, big birthday. All he'd got was a card, and claiming he was too busy to get anything sorted is an absolute cop-out. So my first reaction is I'm angry for her, and angry that he's been an absolute tosser and that she has to kind of put up with it, because what is it actually saying about what she settled for in the first place? I feel sad for her that her parents got to witness the fact that she'd end up lumped with him, who did absolutely nothing, and that must be hard for them. Like, oh, poor daughter, she, you know, she's such a lovely person, and look what he did. And I guess at the heart of it, it's like, this is your one big time to shine, fella. This is your one big time to shine.

That might be the case. And, you know, we all know that mental health can be really hidden for a lot of people. But you would say to her, you would just say, look, I am so sorry, love. I'm in a really bad spot. Yeah. And I know this is your birthday. And God, I feel terrible. But I just haven't been able to mentally get myself enough together. I doubt that's the case, but he could have done something like that. So the question is now, does she do something back for him when it's his 50th birthday coming?

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8: In this update, Chris Luxon is keen to copy a new deal with Singapore, with other countries locking in fuel for us and food supply for them during uncertain times. Most workers think a pay rise is coming. SEEK says 8 in 10 workers expect one in the next year, but only half actually got one in the past 12 months. Pop star Britney Spears has struck a deal that keeps her out of jail after pleading guilty to reckless driving involving drugs or alcohol. And the Black Sticks women have been beaten 1-0 by China A in the bronze medal match at the Changzhou Invitational Hockey Tournament.
9: 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A high of 22 degrees tomorrow, some northerlies developing in the morning, but more sunshine there. That's your weather with Paddy's Original Irish Bar. 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
9: Okay, so in an Adam's Reddit today, a woman has had absolutely no effort from her partner for her 50th. It was a weekend away. Mm-hmm. Clearly there were a load of family involved. Sister organised the cake, balloon, flowers, presents. Dear husband, darling husband, gave a card and that was it.
10: Claiming he was too busy to get anything sorted.
9: And she says in this, he's from a family of moaning, miserable people. But he knows I love spending time with my family, who are the opposite. I'm working up and telling him it doesn't change, I'm going to leave. Also, it's his 50th soon. Is it childish to do absolutely nothing in return?
10: Oh, nothing. Keep these texts coming through. Melanie says, life's too short to be miserable. You may have 40 more years of this. You get to live the next chapter happy. Up to you to allow what you tolerate. What do you think?
9: Big call to jump all the way to leaving,
10: though. Absolutely. Joanna has said, definitely don't do anything in return. Just get him a card. What should she do in return for his 50th birthday? Keep the texts coming through, 4487. She's

0: Adam and Megan, the Hits Hawke's Bay. It is 16 to 9. Summer rain from Drax Project. None of that today. Look at these beautiful blue skies. Time now for the conclusion of Adam's Reddit.
1: Adam's Reddit. He reads Reddit so you don't have to.
0: And in a nutshell, there's a woman on there asking if her darling husband, who didn't do anything for her 50th, one, she should leave, and two, if she doesn't leave, with his 50th birthday coming up after her one, is it childish to do absolutely nothing for him in return?
2: Tani has said, I had the same for my 50th, and it was the straw that made me realise he didn't care one little bit for me. Claire said, tell him you're leaving him on his 50th. Someone else has said, wrap up the divorce papers and give that to him.
0: Happy birthday to what the? Ange said, be the bigger person and throw a party is a milestone. Graham said, good morning. I think we should throw him a 50th birthday party. But
2: find out what Shelley's got to say about it. Morning, Shelley.
3: Good morning.
2: Good morning. So you've been in this similar situation?
3: Well, yes and no. So there's two things to this. He's miserable, right? So he's obviously making her feel terrible. And it's not just about the gift. It's the fact that he's not thinking about her at important times, and he's making every other aspect of her life just not happy.
0: He's miserable, amen, so sister. He wants to drag everyone else down into the misery gut. Sounds like he's got a miserable family too.
3: 100%, yeah. And so I would say leave him 100%, but I would buy him everything I normally would buy and throw a party for him, happy 50th, because I'm not as stink as you, I guess, would
2: yes.
3: be the way of
2: you're not
3: gonna saying it. You know,
2: stoop to his level.
3: I'm not stoop to your level, yeah.
0: Oh.
3: But I'm married to a man who doesn't know how to buy gifts. And for example, one year he said, oh, I've just ordered you a birthday present, my love. It's on the way. And I was so excited because I was like, oh, my gosh, my first present. And it was a motorcycle vest for him that I could hold on to when I was sitting behind him.
0: Like handles on it kind of thing, so you can stay safe.
3: It's just a leather vest. So I could put my arms around him, you know.
0: Oh, yeah, good Lord. Oh, wow. Well.
3: He doesn't make my life miserable. He makes my life better in every way. He contributes every way. But he's terrible at
2: it. I know. And I think it can be a bit of a gender thing sometimes. They just don't think like we do they?
3: No, they don't. Oh, well, he's up at 3 o'clock every morning and doesn't get home till about 7 o'clock. So
0: Shavers.
2: He's tired.
0: Well, just tell us exactly what you want. Circle it in the thing, put it on the table with an arrow and a piece of A4 next to it saying, buy me this, please, and here's the website you can get it from or store you can go to.
2: I think that's probably
0: the way to get what you want.
2: I know. Let us do the hard work for our own gift.
0: That's right.
3: Well, he just says, okay, darling, you buy that, and he wraps it and puts it under the tree for me. So.
0: Oh.
2: Well, to be fair, it's exactly what I've just done for Mother's Day, Shelley, so I'm in the same boat too.
0: Thanks.

0: Wales. Have a great day.
1: Have a great day.
2: Yeah.
3: Bye.
2: Oh, that's a hard one. At the end of the day, I just feel a bit sorry for her. I'm sad for her that, you know, she had this special time in her life that was completely ruined by that dork.
0: Oh, what about him? He's got a miserable family and a miserable life. Maybe it's her that's making him miserable.
2: Oh, nice try. Don't try and turn it around. Don't try and catfish this situation.
0: That's a plot twist. The M. Night Shyamalan Ding Dong top plot twist is that she's the one that's making his life a misery.
2: That's it.
0: Here's Pink.

0: Adam and Megan on the Hits Hawke's Bay at 19 to 9, Mother's Day coming up this Sunday. So let that be a reminder to you, particularly after that story we have just been through of the darling husband being completely useless. It's Mum's Day, and you don't have to buy a gift.
1: No.
0: You know, that's nice, but you could also give the gift of time. You could give the gift of time out. Might be another gift that Mum might like in the household.
1: I know, and this is what, like, you know, I've been asked this question a lot this week, is like, what do you actually want us to do? Because I like to kind of plan things now, because just leaving it to the gods doesn't generally work out like that. That poor lady. But I've always had lovely Mother's Days, and I've always just had to lower the expectation. I will still have to mother. That's the whole part about Mother's Day, celebrating the fact that you're lucky enough you get to mother. But making sure that it's filtered throughout the day with lovely little moments of joy, nice parts of mothering. I'm just like, as long as I don't have to think about what you were all eating, I don't want to have anything to do with the dinner that night. I'd like a wee surprise at some point, and I'd like to go out for a coffee and something nice. You know, that's kind of what it comes down to for me.
0: And maybe the opportunity to have a nap. So look, here we've got some prizes up for grabs here. We've got some VIP passes to the mascot experience with our fabulous friends at the Rovers.
1: Yeah, that's right. Napier City Rovers are having a Mother's Day game, and it is 2 o'clock, Bluewater Stadium. They are taking on Waterside Karori. So the good thing with this, Dad, is look, take a mate and then take two kids, all right?
0: Yes.
1: Because it's for two adults and two children, and you get access to our Hits Marquee. So what is that?

0: I mean, well, that means you get hospitality provided. The children will be able to walk onto the pitch with the team if they'd like to. And then there's access for autographs and player photographs and things like that after the game as well. And you're in a really nice area for the kids where it's very family friendly.
1: Napier City Rovers absolutely smoking it. Currently fourth on the ladder, but that is pretty much second equal with Wellington and Western Suburbs. So we're right up there. We are in this. It is a great game to go and watch. And if you'd like to win it, all you need to do is text Rovers 24487 right now to be in to win the mascot experience.
0: And if Mum wants to go, great. Yeah. She's a football fan. That's fantastic.
1: There's refreshments there. It's going to be a pleasant day. It certainly would be a nice outing for Mum if she wanted to go along and check it out. But vice versa, if Mum just wants to have an hour and a half, a couple of hours to have a nap, then by all means send Dad
0: and the
1: kids.
0: Just have a nap or just to put the electric blanket on, just snuggle into bed and just scroll.
1: Scroll.
0: Make it a scroll Sunday.
1: In peace.
0: That's
1: without having to make a snack, without having to touch the cupboards, without to go to the pantry, scroll in peace. It is 17 to 9. The Hits Hawke's Bay with Adam and Megan.
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0: Sandam and Megan on the Hits Hawke's Bay. Teddy Swims, Bad Dreams at 11 to 9. And sending you along to the Rovers for Mother's Day. It's a Mother's Day game, which is great. Go along and check it out. Mums, if you're into football, great viewing for you. If you're not, send Dad and the kids and have some time out.
1: All right, so let's find out what this dad is going to do. Morning, James.
2: Good morning.
1: Good morning. Hey, congratulations. You have won a family pass. You'll be at the VIP mascot experience.
0: I thought you were saying congratulations, Tim, for being a dad.
1: Oh, well, for being a dad. Sure, let's go there. Congrats, James.
2: Hey, well, thanks either way.
1: So tell us, what do you think the mum in your life will do? Will she go with you or will she take this as an opportunity to have some alone time?
2: To be honest, I think she'll just say, take the kids and give me some quiet time for the afternoon. Looks like it'll be a nice afternoon weather-wise, so yeah, it'll be a good day out with the kids.
0: It doesn't. I think that's a nice mixture for her. You know, morning with the kids, you guys can do brunch together, a little bit of eggs on toast, hang out for the morning, maybe grab a coffee somewhere in a wee walk, and then she gets her time out in the afternoon. It's a good blend. It's the best of both worlds for mum, isn't it?
2: Yeah, sounds pretty good, eh?
1: What do you think she'll do with that 2 hours by herself?
2: Probably just find a nice sunny spot and have a bit of relax in the sun.
1: Okay, do absolutely nothing. Sounds perfect. All right, yeah. James, we'll send you off to the football.
0: Enjoy, mate.
2: Cool, thank you very much.
0: Not a prob at all. And we go over to Kayleen, who wants to spend the afternoon with the kids at the football. Kayleen.
3: Oh, yeah, heck yeah, man. That's the whole point of Mother's Day. I'm a mum.
1: I actually love this because it's always another way to look at it because you're like, I am a mother. I want to make a memory with the kids at the football.
3: Yep, that's it. That is 100% it, Megan.
1: Okay, well, Kayleen, we will sort that out for you. How good does that sound? And then tell me, what will the rest of the day entail? Are you expecting a bit of brekkie in bed? What's the story?
3: Oh, definitely. My kids, all three of them, they're 9, 13 and 15, and all three of them know how to cook decent meals. So I know I'm definitely not cooking on Sunday, so I'm happy with that.
1: Okay, so what's your 9-year-old cooking?

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6: In this update, the first witnesses take the stand today in the High Court trial over the death of Lynn Fleming, the Nelson cop killed when she was rammed by a car on New Year's Day last year. Hayden Tasker denies murder but admits manslaughter, claiming it was a suicide attempt. The Herald's Annalise.
7: We're going to hear from a lot of members of the public who had to take really quick action to get out of the park.

0: Adam and Megan, the Hits Hawke's Bay, it is 9:08, and that's Olivia Dean. So easy. So easy to get yourself morning tea tomorrow.
1: It's like when you smell something savoury in the office, like you've just come in with a bowl of spaghetti, and like when you smell something savoury out there, like someone's brought in something hot, someone's been to the bakery. Mm. It's always a lovely, lovely smell, right? And how better would it be that you didn't have to pay for something at the bakery? We do that for you.
0: You stroll past and you're like, you guys have got that. You got a sausage roll and a mini pie and you've got a little sandwich there. That looks delicious. And then you go and make yourself a cup of tea because you don't have that. Well, don't let that happen to you tomorrow.
1: Don't let dreams be dreams. Thanks to Wisey's Wednesday Workplace Shout, we could be coming to see you tomorrow with morning tea for the crew, okay? And the great thing about Wisey's, we know their food is so good. You'll easily find them in Onikawa. But you can check them out on Facebook or wisey's.co.nz because they do a whole lot of catering for all sorts of things.
0: They're passionate about food and they're passionate about bringing it to you. So if you would like to register your workplace, just text through now to 4487. Let us know where you're working, how many people there are there, and we'll pop you in. This is the last opportunity you have to register yourself.
1: So text SHOUT and your name and details to

0: today as well. Thanks to our friends at Wisey's who can cater everything, big or small.
1: And I reckon tomorrow we'll let them know there's a hard-working outdoor people working on that tomorrow. We're going to need a lot of hot stuff.
0: Load up the saucy rolls, team. Yeah. 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

0: Adam and Megan, the Hits Hawke's Bay is 9:24, and there is always a reason to celebrate. The 5th of May, we can celebrate this gorgeous weather. We can celebrate that we live here in beautiful Hawke's Bay, and we can celebrate with other reasons too. Megan's got them.
1: Megan's reasons to celebrate.
2: Yeah, such as today is Revenge of the 5th. This is the day after.

0: The Hits.
1: Mum, sorry it took me this long to appreciate it all. The nappies, the sick days, the early mornings, late nights, and every phone call in between. No gift really covers all of that. But you did raise a pretty great human. So this Mother's Day, your gift is me.
0: The Hits and Chemist Warehouse want to reunite you with your mum this Mother's Day. Head to thehits.co.nz, tell us why you'd love to be together, and Maddie and PJ could make it happen this Mother's Day. The Hits.
1: Chemist Warehouse, the real house of fragrance this Mother's Day.

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We think we've got

0: At home, there's a lot of uncertainty, and that's the hardest part. All we want right now is to feel safe, to have clarity, and to get home. So if you're seeing coverage about this, just remember that there are real people behind it, and that this isn't something happening somewhere far away. It's happening to us.
1: Jeepers.

0: Think it's cool, isn't it?
1: And that just looked horrific, didn't it? Oh, my gosh.
0: Well, I don't know, man. I've pooped in a bag or two before. I could put up with that. If they said you can go on a cruise for 5 days, but two of them at the end you're going to have to poo in a bag, but it's free, hands down, I'm there, mate. I'm going.
1: Oh, gross. I can tell you I am not going.
0: 5 days, and then 2 days free, or you still get the same food. All you get is poop in a bag.
1: No!
0: In your room. Oh, piece of cake,
1: I need
0: mate.
1: To go on a cruise to do that. I can do that at home.
0: That is better on a boat. Everything's better on a boat.

0: what it was in the year 2000, and
1: 26 years ago.
0: 26 years ago. Divorce rates did tick up a little bit. 7,900 couples split last year. But before anyone panics, here's the good news. Around 60% of couples who get married actually stay married for life. So that's pretty good going the distance there. And while Kiwis themselves aren't saying I do as much, 2,500 overseas couples flew to New Zealand to get married last year. Most of them were Australian. But that's pretty good for the wedding industry. And I have to say, it's pretty good for the Hawke's Bay wedding industry. If you're not in this industry, let me tell you, it is a huge, huge part of Hawke's Bay, because it's Hawke's Bay is seen as a destination wedding place where people come in, friends and family come in, they're staying here for, you know, a week or so, they're going
1: out. Good
0: for
1: accommodation providers, good for cafes, good for restaurants.
0: Yeah, that's right. So as long as people still keep getting married in Hawke's Bay, that's okay.
1: And now that Air Hawke's Bay have got that clearance to bring in international visitors straight through our airport from their private jets, maybe we'll have some even more upper-class weddings coming to
0: and
1: our region.
0: Guys, I'm available. Morning Melanie this morning, who said, my partner and I have been together for 17 years. No need for marriage. And I think, Melanie, you've kind of hit it. It's like you go for a certain amount of time. You're like, well,
1: we've done it now.
0: Legally, we're bound, as in with you know, assets and things.
1: Uh-huh.
0: Do we actually really need the expense of a wedding? To which I say, Melanie, yes, you do.
1: And do you need a celebrant?
0: Let me know when you're thinking of it, okay? I'll check the bookings.
1: Hey, cheers for hanging out with us today. I'm about to go and check out Amokura, the museum storage facility, which is, in essence, I think, kind of a museum in its own, but just one that's generally not

0: you should know.
1: That's what I saw.
0: To no such thing as a fish.
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Hamilton in football's Premier League. In that sport, I'm Bryn Rutkin. The Hats Hawke's Bay weather with Paddy's Original Irish Bar, live music Friday and Saturday. Fine and clear, we've got light winds and 7 overnight. Tomorrow, fine again and sunny, northerly winds and a high of 22. Fine again on Thursday, 23.

Hayley with you. Happy Tuesday. Met Gala happened 2026, where all the celebs get together and wear high fashion. 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
5: There's a reason the Big Ben six-pack is a go-to in Kiwi homes. Everyone gets hungry, just not at the same time. Someone's just walked in, starving. Someone's heading out, also starving. Someone said they weren't hungry, now they are. Someone's just eaten, and somehow hungry again. Waves of hunger just keep coming, but so do the pies. That's the genius of a Big Ben six-pack. So if hunger's a constant force at your place, grab a pack. Big Ben, feed your mission.
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0: You're on the hits. We're also on iHeartRadio as well. We have got Maddie and PJ's Mother's Day reunion. So all thanks to Chemist Warehouse, one lucky person will win the chance to reunite with their mum this Mother's Day. So if you know someone who could really do with this, maybe they live apart, live overseas, anything like that, you can head to thehits.co.nz. Tell us why you'd love to be together. And Maddie and PJ can actually make it happen this Mother's Day too. All thanks to Chemist Warehouse, the real house of fragrance this Mother's Day. Coming up after 11, great hit from Top Loader and the new collab on the playlist from Sam Fender and Olivia Dean. Soon on the hits.
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0: In this update, Labor's on board with the government's Singapore deal to keep trade moving if things go sideways. Fuel for us in exchange for food. Chris Hipkins says it's a good move.
1: There's a lot of mutual interests here that can be met for both New Zealand and Singapore. So it's good to see the government bringing those to fruition.
0: A 47-year-old man accused of killing a 5-year-old in Alice Springs is in court today after being tracked down by police. Tensions exploded as locals bet him unconscious and rioted outside the hospital demanding

0: 35-frame final at Sheffield's Crucible Theatre. And that's sport, I'm Bryn Rudkin. The Hats, Hawke's Bay weather with Paddy's Original Irish Bar, live music Friday and Saturday. Fine and clear, we've got light winds and 7 overnight. Tomorrow, fine again and sunny, northerly winds and a high of 22. Fine again on Thursday, 23.
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0: You're on the hits. We've got some shenanigans going on outside of the studio window, on the street, outside work. Police officer talking to a bunch of people who may have been a little bit naughty, maybe not. But the whole office here is pressing their noses up to the window because they say the police officer is quite good looking. Nothing like a man in uniform.
1: It's the hits. Four.

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0: In here on the Hits Hawke's Bay tomorrow. After Auckland FC's penalty shootout, we got talking about high-pressure situations and some of the worst we've been in.
1: Oh, I can remember them. Very nerve-wracking indeed. And I've got Megan's stupid question. It's to do with something that you would never buy a different brand of.
0: What are you brand loyal to on the Hits Hawke's Bay tomorrow?

Susie Cato renewing and bringing back her classic kids TV show called You and Me Together. She's bringing it to YouTube. My kids love Susie. They are obsessed. We're still cycling through the old TV shows, like 20 years old, and they love her. That's Lucas Graham on the Hits.

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1: Sunday Sober is a heartbreak song about losing that special someone and all those feelings that follow with it. 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